0: as a result of this law.
1: 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It's an alternative to injections, but experts say patients should avoid cheap offers online. A £100,000 limit's being set on foreign political donations for a year after donors arrive in the UK. Ministers insist it'll show British democracy is not for sale. And the Australian Prime Minister has apologised for inappropriate comments he made about Kylie Minogue. Anthony Albanese was asked on a podcast about different scenarios should his marriage break down. That's the latest. I'm Faye Rowlands.
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3: Any low cloud will slowly disappear throughout this morning, giving way to some sunny skies, making it feel pleasantly warm throughout the day in the sunshine with just a light breeze. Maximum temperatures for today of 30 degrees.
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0: tunes really were catchy, and especially those that said I love you so.
1: Hello, I'm Ken Anton, and why don't you stay with me for the next 30 minutes? We're going to listen to all the hits of the British dance bands from the 1920s through to the 1940s. Well, not all of them, perhaps, but 30 minutes of the best.
0: Phonograph records, the ones we used to play so long ago.
1: Now, the first one is from a compilation entitled Giraldo's Tip Top Tunes. He was with the Savoy Hotel Orchestra and then it became the Orpheans, or was it the other way around? I can never remember. This one's called Rocking Through Dixie.

Well, that one's fairly got us going. That's Rocking Through Dixie, Geraldo and his orchestra. Now, something more quiet. In the chapel, in the moonlight, 1937, I'm reliably informed. This is Joe Loss.

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Something a little more raucous now than that one. Here's one that I'm sure you know the words of and you really must sing along. Billy Mason and his orchestra.

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Billy Mason and his orchestra. Various people and their orchestras. We're having a terrible job fitting all these orchestras into the studio. Here's Jack Hilton with his one, and one that I'm sure you know. I was trying to find out who the singer is in this. Let's see if you can remember it before I can find it on the record sleeve by the end of the record.

Jeepers creepers, where'd you get those peepers? Well, never mind the peepers, the vocal cords were those of Primrose Orrock, and she was accompanied by Jack Hilton and his orchestra. You're listening to Get Out These Old Records. My name's Ken Anton, and if you like music of the British dance bands, then please, please stay tuned. Here's Ambrose and his orchestra, and some instructions if you wanted to learn how to sing like this, because here's Elsie Carlisle saying that my kid's a crooner.

by Kids A Crooner, sung by Elsie Carlisle. Well, from Ambrose we go to Lou Stone and his band, Sam Brown the vocalist on this one, Transatlantic Lullaby.

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The trolley cars go clanging past. The busy day is done, the lights fade one by one.

Transatlantic Lullaby, the voice of Sam Brown, the band of Lou Stone. We were just commenting during that record. Some of them are the band leader and his band, and the other ones are somewhat more upmarket with their orchestras. Yes, this next one is a band, nothing upmarket, too upmarket about Roy Fox. Roy Fox and his band, and this one was recorded on the 28th of December, 1934. See if you can think who sang this one in the 1970s and exactly what year, because we were trying to think of it.

a difference a day made. 1934 recording by Roy Fox and his band. That was the original one. The cover version was done in 1975 by Esther Phillips. What a difference a day made. Exactly the same song, which quite surprised me because I didn't realise that was such an old one. But then we're playing all the old records in Get Out These Old Records. Here's something that's slightly different now. Here's Brian Lawrence, the vocalist, and with his quartet. And that's the way I like to hear you talk.

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Did I hear you say, okay, that's the way I like to hear you talk? 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

0: 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What's that you say? No. Oh, okay. That's the way I like to hear you talk.
1: That's the way I like to hear you talk, sang Brian Lawrence and his quartet. Amazing quality in that record, considering it was originally in a 78. Now a song from a film from Love Parade, and Maurice Chevalier sang the original. Here's Ambrose and his orchestra in a 1930 recording, 29th of January of that year, My Love Parade.

0: Jazz Orchestra, and that's My Love Parade.
1: This is Ken Anton saying thanks very much for staying with me for the last 30 minutes, and I hope you've enjoyed all these old records.
2: They were wonderful then, those old, play them over again, the ones we used to play so long ago.
1: So once again, thanks for listening, and I'll see you soon. Bye.

0: 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And I'm Gordon Lowe, here for the next 30 minutes as we take another dip inside the music box, playing you the very best in instrumental music, just like this.
1: Music.

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1: Music.
2: No one would have believed in the last years of the 19th century that human affairs were being watched from the timeless worlds of space. No one could have dreamed we were being scrutinized as someone with a microscope studies creatures that swarm and multiply in a drop of water. Few men even considered the possibility of life on other planets. And yet, across the gulf of space, minds immeasurably superior to ours regarded this Earth with envious eyes. And slowly and surely, they drew their plans against us.

0: first track from Jeff Wayne's musical version of The War of the Worlds called The Eve of the War. That album was originally released in June 1978, and it is still sounding as good as ever. Apparently, it's even been played to packed houses when toured live around the country. Unfortunately, there's nothing I can do about sharing the great artwork with you on your radio, so I'm afraid you'll need to get someone to buy it for you so you can see what I mean. Anyway, after that rousing introductory track, we'll continue in the upbeat mood with Duane Eddy.
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That CD came out in 1999 and is called, appropriately enough, Mr. Twangy Guitar, and features 20 tracks from Duane Eddy, who was born back in 1938. And hopefully over the coming programmes here on Hospital Radio, we'll be able to return to it for a few more great guitar tunes. Now, before our twin tracks from Jeff Love and his orchestra here on the Music Box, let's hear from the Vienna Symphony Orchestra and their rendition of the well-known song Nothing's Gonna Stop Us Now.

0: then a symphony orchestra with Nothing's Gonna Stop Us Now, a great musical version of the song that reached number one in 1987 for the American group Starship. Now, as promised here on Hospital Radio, are featured twin tracks from Jeff Love and his orchestra, and they're both from James Bond films. But can you remember which ones?
1: Good times, great oldies. Good times, great oldies. The music you remember.
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There we are then, two great Bond tunes from Jeff Love and his orchestra. First up here on Hospital Radio was the theme from Casino Royale. And then we have All the Time in the World from On Her Majesty's Secret Service. The only Bond film featuring George Lazenby. Well, that's just about the height of it for another Music Box. I've really enjoyed being back with you, sharing the best in instrumental music. Remember, if you want to get in touch, then you can email me using gordon@mbonline.co.uk or check out mbonline.co.uk for more information. To serenade me out to the car, we've got the B-side from Claire Hamill's 1989 single Someday We Will All Be Together. Or maybe you'll know it better as Pachelbel's Canon. However, up first it's Billy Taylor, and I Wish I Knew How It Would Feel to Be Free. Or if you want the theme from the film series from television, you'll probably best remember presented by Barry Norman. And why not? The Music Box. So until the next time, please take care and I wish you all you wish for yourselves. Bye bye now.

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1: From the Sky News Centre at 7, England are through to the quarterfinals of the World Cup following a dramatic last 16 win over Mexico. Fans stayed up till the early hours to watch the 3-2 victory, including at pubs in South London.
2: I think I've got to be up in 3 hours. I've got work.
3: Go home, go to bed, and then get up and go to work for about 9:15. Phenomenal. I mean, they shouldn't have got that fella sent off because that was just a good tackle, but, you know, we're going to win it, aren't we?
4: There's a bit of speculation about the air and the altitude, but I knew England would bring it home.
1: Jude Bellingham found the net twice while Harry Kane scored a penalty. They also spent much of the second half with just 10 men after Gerald Kwanzaa was sent off. Bellingham, who's urged fans not to go to work and children to stay off school, hopes everyone at home is enjoying the success.
5: I can imagine it's carnage, but in a happy way, positive. Everyone, no matter where you're from, no matter, you know, kind of what you do, I can imagine everyone's together. And that's the thing that I dream of being a part of as this England squad.
1: They face Norway next. Life-saving allergy pens are to be stored in all UK schools from September. The guidance is named after Benedict Blythe, who died in 2021. Education Minister Olivia Bailey has paid tribute to his parents for making this change possible.
6: That's all thanks to the determination of Helen and Peter Blythe, who turned unimaginable tragedy into a legacy that will protect children for generations to come.
1: Pharmacies say they're bracing for a surge in demand as the first weight loss pill goes on sale. The tablet form of Wegovy is available as an alternative to injections. The number of dog attacks on Royal Mail workers is said to be still unacceptably high, despite figures suggesting there have been fewer this year. There are 38 on average every week in the UK. And Harry Styles has been recognised with a Guinness World Record for the most performances by a musician in a single tour at Wembley. The star has wrapped up a 12-show run. That's the latest. I'm Faye Rowlands.
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1: Any low cloud will slowly disappear throughout this morning, giving way to some sunny skies, making it feel pleasantly warm throughout the day in the sunshine with just a light breeze. Maximum temperatures for today of 30 degrees.
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1: The sun was shining. The dogs were quacking. All was well as Derek Jones stubbed out his lunchtime cigarette on the ground and put his rubbish in the bin. On his way back to work, he suddenly felt terribly guilty. But why? What had he done? He was racking his brains, and then he saw it. A duck pointing angrily at his discarded cigarette butt. You don't think you're a litterer, but cigarette butts are rubbish. If you smoke, bin your butts. Keep Britain tidy.
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1: It was just another day. A familiar drive through familiar country. But then, just around the corner, came the unexpected. He'd let his speed creep a little too high as he approached a bend. And he was no longer driving at the right speed for the road. The scary thing is, he didn't even realize. Driving even a little too fast for the situation is a major cause of collisions, especially on country roads where you don't know what's around the corner. Think. Don't let your speed creep.
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3: Hello there, it's Richard Smith here with another A to Z of Pop Trivia Challenge for you. And I'm looking for the answer to the following question. Baby Don't Change Your Mind was a big hit for which K during 1977? Baby Don't Change Your Mind was a big hit for which K during 1977? Your time's up. Did you get it? Well, the answer, of course, is Gladys Knight. Baby, and the Pips, of course. Baby, don't change your mind. Can't forget the Pips. Well, that's all for now, but please do join me again soon, right here on your favourite station, for more from the A to Z of Pop. I'll see you later. Ta-ra!
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1: From the Sky News Centre at 8, England came through a dramatic World Cup clash with co-host Mexico to progress to the last 8. Joe Rawson reports from the Azteca Stadium.
2: England walked into the Azteca through thunder, chaos and 80,000 voices demanding their defeat, and they delivered their most fearless performance of the World Cup so far. Jude Bellingham struck twice before Mexico clawed back a lifeline. Then came the turning point. Gerald Quansah sent off, the stadium erupting, momentum swinging. Harry Kane restored hope from the spot, only to concede a penalty moments later. With the crowd roaring and 11 long minutes added on, England dug in and they held on. A heroic, defiant 3-2 victory that sends them into the quarterfinals.
1: England are taking on Norway in the last 8 after the side beat Brazil 2-1. Kickoff is at 10 p.m. on Saturday. Breaking news, Sky's agreed to pay up to £1.6 billion to buy ITV's media and entertainment business. The agreement, subject to approval, will create the UK's largest commercial broadcaster. It's aimed at creating a UK-focused streaming challenger to US rivals like Netflix and Amazon Prime Video. Dana Strong is Sky's Group Chief Executive.
3: Well, this is an extraordinary opportunity to bring together what I would say is two of the most iconic brands in media. And when we put those together, we have the opportunity of creating a UK national streaming champion.
1: From September, all schools in the UK are getting life-saving allergy pens. The guidance will also ensure teachers receive training. Foreign political donations are being limited to £100,000 for a year after donors arrive in Britain. Ministers insist British democracy is not for sale. The first weight loss pill's gone on sale. The tablet form of Wegovy is available as an alternative to injections. And the Duchess of Sussex, Prince Archie and Princess Lilibet are not expected to join the Duke of Sussex when he visits London this week. Prince Harry's marking the one-year countdown to the Invictus Games. That's the latest.
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5: England came through a dramatic World Cup clash with co-host Mexico to progress to the last 8. Joe Rawson reports from the Azteca Stadium.
2: England walked into the Azteca through thunder, chaos and 80,000 voices demanding their defeat, and they delivered their most fearless performance of the World Cup so far. Jude Bellingham struck twice before Mexico clawed back a lifeline. Then came the turning point. Gerald Quansah sent off, the stadium erupting, momentum swinging. Harry Kane restored hope from the spot, only to concede a penalty moments later. With the crowd roaring and 11 long minutes added on, England dug in and they held on. A heroic, defiant 3-2 victory that sends them into the quarterfinals.
5: Goalscorer Jude Bellingham hopes everyone at home is enjoying the success.
6: I can imagine it's carnage, but in a happy way, positive. Everyone, no matter

0: where you're from, no matter, you know, kind of what you do, I can imagine everyone's together, and that's the thing that I dream of being a part of as this England squad, bringing my country together.
1: Thomas Tuchel's men will next face Norway, who got past five-time winners Brazil 2-1. In other news, Novak Djokovic says he's not proud of the on-court outburst after being warned about his language as he reached the Wimbledon quarterfinals. He got past Roman Safiulin to secure his 106th win, breaking Roger Federer's record for most victories at the All England Club in the men's draw. Defending champion Jannik Sinner is also through, but women's top seed Arina Sabalenka crashed out with a straight sets defeat to Naomi Osaka. The last British Open, Arthur Ferry, makes his centre court bout against Grigor Dimitrov today. England's cricketers are women's T20 runners-up for the fourth time after a 7-wicket defeat to Australia. The tournament hosts set a target of 151, but their opponents eased to victory with 17 balls to spare in the final at Lord's. And George Russell has cut Kimi Antonelli's lead in the Formula One World Championship to 25 points after a second place finish at the British Grand Prix. The Mercedes driver's teammate finished 9th but was demoted to 16th after picking up a penalty at Silverstone. Charles Leclerc won the race, which ended under a safety car. Lewis Hamilton was 3rd.
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3: Any low cloud will slowly disappear throughout this morning, giving way to some sunny skies, making it feel pleasantly warm throughout the day in the sunshine with just a light breeze. Maximum temperatures for today of 30 degrees.
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7: The Australian Prime Minister has apologised for inappropriate comments he made about Kylie Minogue. Anthony Albanese was asked on a podcast about who he'd choose if his marriage broke down. Women's rights groups and opposition politicians have been among those to accuse him of being disrespectful. Harry Styles has been recognised with a Guinness World Record for the most performances by a musician in a single run at Wembley. The star has wrapped up his residency at the London Stadium after putting on 12 shows there. The former One Direction singer began his time there as part of his Together Together tour on June the 12th. The trailer for the new Oasis documentary has been released.
8: I just don't see myself on stage with Liam. I just don't see it.
9: The way it finished, unacceptable.
7: Directed by Stephen Knight, Don't Look Back in Anger follows the ups and downs of Liam and Noel Gallagher's reunion tour last year. It marked the band's first live appearances since they split in 2009. We'll be able to see it in cinemas on the 6th of September. And Adele's made a rare public appearance to watch the F1. She was seen at the British Grand Prix in Silverstone yesterday wearing a t-shirt featuring last year's world champion Lando Norris. The singer's previously admitted sharing a Formula One obsession with her 13-year-old son.
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1: Following the success of the George Eliot Hospital Food Bank drop-off points for the Nuneaton Trussell Trust, we are going to continue to support the food bank all through the year. 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

is not a problem that I can't fix, cause I can do it in the mix. And if your man gives you trouble just to move out on a double, and you don't let it trouble your brain, cause away goes trouble down the drain. Said away goes trouble down the drain.

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1: Hello there, it's Richard Smith here with another A to Z of Pop Trivia Challenge for you. And I'm looking for the answer to the following question. Jackie, Marlon, Tito, Jermaine, Randy and Michael formed which pop sensation of the 70s and 80s? Jackie, Marlon, Tito, Jermaine, Randy, Michael formed which J-pop sensation of the 70s and 80s? Okay, your time's up. Did you get it? Well, the answer, of course, is the Jacksons. And we're not going to blame it on the sunshine. Well, that's all for now, but please do join me again soon here on your favourite station for more from the A to Z of Pop. And I'll see you later. Do take care. Ta-ra!
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1: Text your bosses, you're not coming in. England hero Jude Bellingham's words as he told the nation to take the day off and celebrate the famous World Cup win over Mexico. Bellingham scored twice in 98 seconds in an historic 3-2 last 16 win over the co-hosts at the Azteca Stadium. A scoreline which tells only half the story after Thomas Tuchel's men played more than half an hour with 10 men in a match that will live long in the memory, especially for those who were there.
2: Oh, mate, it was good. The stadium was unbelievable. We sat amongst the Mexicans, which was a bit terrifying to start with. As soon as that first goal went in, it was fine.
3: One of the best games ever, wasn't it? Great atmosphere. All Mexicans were really friendly.
4: Full 90 minutes, we were there, non-stop, shouting, screaming, giving it large.
1: Next up for the Three Lions, a quarter-final with Norway in Miami on Saturday night. Elsewhere this morning, a heatwave could be declared for the southeast of England today. Temperatures might reach 31 degrees Celsius. A week-long warning from health officials is in place until Saturday too. That's across the Midlands and the south of England. ITV's agreed the sale of its media and entertainment arm to Sky for up to £1.6 billion. After months of talks over a possible deal, the companies say it'll create a major competitor to the global streaming giants. The sale includes ITV's terrestrial TV channels and its streaming service ITVX, but not its production arm ITV Studios, which makes shows like I'm a Celebrity and Mr. Bates vs. the Post Office. Today is the first day of Alcohol Awareness Week, an annual campaign that looks to raise awareness of the issues around alcohol misuse. Andrew Massell is from Alcohol Change UK.
5: It's just an opportunity really to have a focus on alcohol and get some discussions going, get people thinking, considering their drinking habits.
1: And Clarkson's farm star Caleb Cooper's tied the knot with his long-term partner. He posted a photo of them standing in front of a tractor in a field with the caption, Mr. and Mrs. Cooper. That's the latest from Radio News Hub. I'm John Collins.
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building off the week in the way we usually plan to go on. It's the way we do it, you know. It's Britain's entry in the Eurovision Song Contest from 1996. She was from Australia too. Gina G and Ooh Ah, just a little bit. 9:06, and now I've had a hat. I'd probably be eating it this morning. I have to be honest that I did not expect the result in the football that we got. England set to fight another day with rather a spectacular victory over Mexico. Listeners north of the border thinking, so. But anyway, for the English, quite a day today. And we'll be talking about that, I'm sure, quite a bit this morning. Geoffrey Rush celebrating his birthday today. Actor in The King's Speech. Musically, though, it's Dave Smith of The Real Thing giving us our featured artist today. It should be a good programme.

doing wonders for my musical credibility. I know I could do with a little bit, especially after starting off with a Eurovision track, which I rather like. I'm not so snippy as you, you see. That one, David Bowie, 1980, and from Scary Monsters and Super Creeps. Yeah, it's Ashes to Ashes. There is a thing to be said about when you've reached a certain point in your life that staying up all night to watch a football match just really isn't the right thing to do. I was nodding off during the second half. I was really, really trying to be, well, everything, whether it's patriotic, vigilant. Yeah, I could try and be vigilant. That's people who've got a thing for the Pet Shop Boys and the Village People, I'm told. Retro chart today, then, is going to be the 6th of July 1975, as we take you back, counting down the top 10 and playing the top 5 as it was on this very day. Now, obviously, newspapers printed before the results of the football match, so many of them not really mentioning it at all. Reports, though, that the Reform UK leader Nigel Farage didn't declare benefits from an ally in the year before he came an MP. Now, that is the lead story in a number of the papers today. The Daily Express focusing on Farage's response to the story, highlighting his comments that he is the victim of a hit job. Now, George Cotterill, once convicted of fraud in the United States, is said to have provided security and staff for Farage's website. Now, for his part, Nigel Farage has denied any wrongdoing, and Reform UK has insisted that no rules have been broken, as the support was in a personal capacity before he became an MP. Now, allies of the Reform UK leader say that Nigel Farage broke no rules accepting money from Cotterill because, again, it happened before he was an MP. That's according to reporting in the Metro this morning. Now, George Cotterill, or Posh George, as the paper refers to him, admitted a count of wire fraud in America back in 2017. The claims against Nigel Farage that he is facing a possible second investigation into declarations he made to Parliament over his interests. Now, they come as the UK government is launching a crackdown on large political donations. Now, that's according to reporting in this morning's Guardian. The announcement will include a series of measures to make political funding more transparent. That's set to include restrictions on donations from foreign-based benefactors, as I mentioned, that's reported in the papers today. Finally, in our first part, the Daily Mirror, they're continuing their coverage on Nigel Farage under the headline Farage and the Cons Cash. Well, that's the first part of the national newspapers. We'll have more after this.

of those songs from the Stuck Aitken and Waterman Machine. That, the original version sung by Hazel Dean, didn't really do as much in the charts as they thought it ought to. So they gave it to Kylie, who went on to make it into a massive hit. Turn It Into Love. 18 morning show minutes past nine. A very good morning then, start of a new week. We're being warned of some warm weather a little later on in the week. Details of that still to come. And many of us are still not quite firing on all cylinders this morning. I think perhaps we need another night of sleep before things will actually come back to normal. It's quite warm in the studio this morning. I'm having to have the air conditioning on. And after all those months of sort of having to have the halogen heater on, I suppose it's quite a blessing. Although the heater was quiet and the air conditioning unit isn't, there's a price to pay. Now let's have a look at the second part of the national newspapers. Of course, all of these went to press before the match had even kicked off, delayed of course as it was by an extra hour due to the inclement weather in Americaville. Now the Daily Star this morning spotlighting England fans who they say are likely to be waking up with the ultimate hangover today after the World Cup match against Mexico. Now they say that it's due to kick off in the early hours of Monday, which indeed it was, just not the early hours they thought. Now the paper claiming that the economy will suffer a £1 billion hit as 500,000 staff across the nation are likely to call in sick after being caught up all night long. How's the hangover? Now that's the question being posed by The Sun today, as they predict millions of people will stay up drinking until the early hours as they watch England play Mexico in the World Cup last 16 match. Elsewhere today, and a senior UK official has warned that regulators are in an arms race to keep up with the use of artificial intelligence in financial services. That being reported in the Financial Times today. Millions of people use the tech to make personal finance decisions. Elsewhere, and Telegraph. Now, they're leading on the Trump administration's warning to NATO allies that they must step up on defence spending immediately or face consequences. The story comes on the eve of a key NATO summit in Ankara in Turkey. US officials have been warning that many allies were lagging behind on their pledge to spend 5% of GDP on the military by 2035. The Telegraph's reporting this morning. The Times, now they're talking about Keir Starmer preparing to face down a rebuke from President Trump over defence spending during the forthcoming NATO summit. Keir Starmer will attend the meeting as one of his final acts as Prime Minister this week. Elsewhere on the paper page, the Princess of Wales is pictured with her family, including her parents and brother, after she completed the Three Peaks Challenge. All of that, of course, designed to raise awareness for cancer treatment. The head of the Alzheimer's Society has been warning that dementia patients are being cast aside by the NHS and treated like second-class citizens. Now, that's according to Daily Mail reporting. In an exclusive interview, Michelle Dyson saying that patients were too often diagnosed, discharged and sent home with little more than a leaflet to help them. And finally, a revolutionary weight loss drug goes on sale at pharmacies across the United Kingdom today, but it is unlikely to be available on the National Health Service for at least another 18 months to 2 years. That, according to the iNewspaper today. Those then are national news stories in the newspapers. We'll do our best to colour that picture in between now and midday.

Classic 10cc and Dreadlock Holiday, 26 minutes past nine. It's Monday morning and a happy birthday today to Sylvester Stallone. He's 80 today, born in Hell's Kitchen, which is exactly where I thought we'd been when we saw the last episode of anything Gordon Ramsay ever made. Birthdays today also including Dave Smith, mentioned him earlier. Now, I'm inventing a whole new language this morning. I've not slept well. Now, he was the lead singer, and indeed kind of still is, with The Real Thing, celebrating his 74th birthday today. Born on Merseyside, 1952. First track, Suit.

0: Womack and Womack. It reminds me of a firm of solicitors, Womack, Womack and Smith. I could see it now. And those teardrops, independent local radio. I'm really full of it today. It's 9:30 news headlines.
1: Text your bosses, you're not coming in. England hero Jude Bellingham's words as he told the nation to take the day off and celebrate the famous World Cup win over Mexico. Bellingham scored twice in 98 seconds in an historic 3-2 last 16 win over the co-hosts at the Azteca Stadium. A heatwave could be declared for the south of England today, with temperatures expected to reach around 31 degrees Celsius. ITV's agreed the sale of its media and entertainment arm to Sky. And today's the start of Alcohol Awareness Week. More on all those stories in half an hour.

the real thing. Can you feel the force? Do you know, I think I can. Yeah, I'm pretty sure it's there. Now, we're playing that one especially because Dave Smith, who's the main vocalist with the band, is celebrating his birthday today. And as was mentioned in the headlines a few moments ago, the third heat wave of the year. Now, that started across parts of the United Kingdom. Temperatures expected to rise by, well, it could get as high as 34 Celsius. That's for some of us, and certainly by the middle of this week. Now, the heat wave, we're being told, isn't likely to be as extreme as the one towards the end of June, when we saw temperatures peaking at just under 38 degrees Celsius. However, this one is going to last a bit longer. Now, yellow heat health alerts are being issued by the UK's Health Security Agency. Now, that right across the Midlands and southern England, running through until 8 o'clock at night on the 11th of July. Now, they're suggesting that minor impacts are expected across health and social care services, with a greater risk to life for vulnerable people. Northern areas of the UK will turn warmer too, but cloud and rain is likely to continue, particularly in western Scotland. Now, temperatures across the Midlands, East Anglia and the southeast of England could rise as high as 31 Celsius this afternoon. Now, when temperatures are expected above 28 degrees, the official heatwave criteria will be met widely in those locations over the next few days. Now, the heatwave, we're told, is then going to intensify from midweek, with temperatures across both England and the east of Wales getting into the high 20s and perhaps even the low 30s. But it's London and the southeast of England where the temperature may peak highest at around about 34 Celsius on both Wednesday and Thursday. Now, the all-time temperature record of 40.3 Celsius. Now, this was set in July of 2022 at Coningsby, in Lincolnshire. So just try and keep yourself as cool as you possibly can. And a bedroom fan, probably the way to go. Good morning!

0: Beach Boys, having far too much fun for my liking, and Barbara Ann. Now, news reporting this morning from the BBC, this concerning Pizza Express. Now, the BBC this morning reporting that they, that Pizza Express apparently have held an internal inquiry into whether the artist formerly known as Prince Andrew, now Andrew Mountbatten Windsor, whether he'd actually visited one of their restaurants in Woking. Now, the former prince, as you may remember, claimed in his infamous 2019 Newsnight interview that he had been at the Branch in Surrey on the day he was alleged to have slept with Virginia Giuffre, one of the late sexual offenders, Jeffrey Epstein's victims. Now, it's been reported this morning that apparently Pizza Express have been investigating the claim. Now, they've reportedly found no evidence that he had or had not been there, saying that research found no record of anybody seeing him there on that famous night back in 2001. I think the logic being that if you saw Prince Andrew in your pizza takeaway, somebody might have noticed. Now, Andrew Mountbatten Windsor, though, did not respond to a request for comment, but he has always strenuously denied any wrongdoing. Now, Newsnight, the TV programme, they have been revisiting the 2019 interview in light of the Epstein files and Mountbatten Windsor's subsequent arrest back in February on suspicion of misconduct in public office. You may recall he was arrested by Thames Valley Police, subsequently released under investigation. Now, in this television interview, Mountbatten Windsor said that he'd taken his daughter, Princess Beatrice, to a party at Pizza Express in Woking at between 4 and 5 o'clock in the afternoon on the day before spending the night at home. This was the day when he was accused of being somewhere else with someone else. Now, the vast majority of the interview was broadcast, but very small amounts of the material was not included, just really for time constraints, we're told. Now, this included Mountbatten Windsor talking in much more detail about Pizza Express, including a claim that his staff had looked at a diary to find out much more information, which is the point at which he was able to confirm to Emily Maitlis, who was interviewing him, that he'd been with Beatrice at Pizza Express in Woking. This, he said, had been worked out by his staff who'd looked at the diary and everything else. That reported this morning doesn't really take the story much further forward, except that it doesn't really clarify either way whether he was or wasn't there. Now let's have a look what's going on in the world of business today.
1: Campaigners say the UK competition watchdog should investigate the beer market. It's over concerns about the dominance of a small number of large brewers. A new report by the Campaign for Real Ale claims small independent breweries are being excluded from pubs and bars due to the contractual power of larger rivals. The report also claims that 80% of UK beer is now produced by foreign-owned firms. Manufacturers remain committed to net zero and see the transition to cleaner energy as a route to greater resilience. That's according to a survey by Make UK and Ecotricity, which found almost 3 in 4 firms believe a renewable-led power system is the route to cheaper electricity. Nearly 9 in 10 say they're already implementing energy efficiency measures. And making public transport more accessible could deliver a huge boost to the economy. The Institution of Mechanical Engineers estimates around 2.8 million disabled people are partially locked out of the workforce due to transport barriers.

Fielding, and the song which she did on her own. She'd been previously a member of the Go-Go's, you may recall, and had the original hit with Our Lips Are Sealed, although the bigger version, of course, by the Fun Boy 3. There she is, though, in Rush Hour. It's 9:45, it really is. Time for our Nuts at Nine first outing this week, where we play either a daft song, a comedy song, a guilty pleasure, or something we can safely say that no other self-respecting radio station we're playing today. I think we've got it covered this time. We had a bit of a technical glitch last week where one of our songs went out sounding very odd, which is curious because it sounded fine in the studio, but somewhere between there and the transmitter, things went curiously wrong. Hopefully, won't happen again. It's

0: Ronnie Hilton and a Windmill in Old Amsterdam. That, I'm pretty confident they won't be playing on Radio 1 this morning.
1: 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Weather.
0: Now, rain persisting across northern and northwestern Scotland this morning. Now, it's going to be easing as we get through the morning. Cloudy with patchy drizzle at first. That's across Northern Ireland and the north of England. It'll be dry elsewhere with sunny spells and breezy conditions. Temperatures near normal in the north and very warm as you head south. Now, tonight, breezy in the north with occasional rain. This heaviest in the northwest of Scotland. Low cloud and hill fog. That's going to develop between, essentially the southwest of Britain and western areas. Elsewhere, though, fine and dry with lots of clear spells as we head into Tuesday. Now, further rain or showers affecting areas in the north, although a little less heavy than today. Cloudy in Northern Ireland and the northwest of England with patchy drizzle. Elsewhere, dry and sunny, feeling very warm and a little too warm.

0: Mr. Sledge, and Thinking of You, which is nice, really. To paraphrase Mae West, the one thing worse than people thinking about you is people not thinking about you. I'm not quite sure that she would have said that, but if she had said it, that's probably how she would have said it. It's independent local radio, and I'm quite tired this morning. It's staying up late. It doesn't agree when you're knocking on a bit, I'll tell you. Retro chart today, that's the 6th of July 1975. We're counting down the top 10, playing you the top 5 after the 11 o'clock headlines this morning. Second hour, two more tracks from the Birthday Boy. Yep, lead singer of The Real Thing celebrating his birthday today. And of course, as ever, Off with the Bradshaws. I always think I'm going to say Off with Their Heads one day, which just wouldn't do at all. Time, I think, for us to head stateside for the first time this morning.
1: It's time for more malicious gossip.
2: I'm Peter Reynolds, and this is your LA Spins Minute. Taylor Swift once again showed how talented she is. She saw an early screening of Toy Story 5 and after went home at 1 p.m. to write her hit song for the soundtrack, I Knew It, I Knew You. She had a meeting scheduled with Disney President Bob Iger and Tom McDougal, president of Walt Disney Music, at 9 p.m. And by the time they arrived, the song was recorded. What? Former reality star and ongoing attention whore Brandi Glanville has been diagnosed with a benign facial tumor. The Real Housewives of Beverly Hills alum revealed that health scare on a recent episode of her Brandi Glanville Unfiltered podcast days after revealing her parasite is back. Well, she got what she wanted. Now she's really being noticed.

0: England are through to a World Cup quarter-final against Norway on Saturday after a 3-2 win over co-host Mexico. Jude Bellingham scored twice in quick succession at the end of the first half before a Harry Kane penalty sealed the deal. It was a night to remember for three Lions fans in the Azteca Stadium.
1: The last 10 minutes, I'm not going to lie, my heart rate is up 120, 130. I was shaking my watch. Heart rate was up there, but yeah, we got there in the end.
2: Fantastic night. I couldn't get a ticket in the home end, so I was incognito with the older Mexicano fans. Pulled a blinder, didn't we? Absolutely smashed it tonight. We're always going to win it with me. It's easy. It's light work. That's coming on.
0: Elsewhere this morning, it's looking like a heatwave may be declared across the southeast of England later, with forecasters predicting a high of more than 30 degrees Celsius once again. The UK Health Security Agency has put a week-long heat health warning in place for the south and the Midlands, saying that the warm weather could cause a greater risk to life for vulnerable people. ITV's agreed the sale of its media and entertainment arm to Sky for up to £1.6 billion. After months of talks over a possible deal, the companies say it'll create a major competitor to the global streaming giants. The sale includes ITV's terrestrial TV channels and its streaming service ITVX, but not its production arm ITV Studios. Today marks the start of Alcohol Awareness Week. It looks to highlight and raise awareness of the issues around alcohol consumption. Andrew Massell is from Alcohol Change UK.
3: The message we're putting out there is really just to think about your alcohol consumption like any other aspects of your health. It's something that you can take control of, you can manage yourself, and it's worth finding out a bit more about how much you're drinking and maybe the changes you could make.
0: And Take That may have just put the final curtain down on the circus for good, as Gary Barlow's sounding pretty certain it won't be coming back. The band wrapped their Dublin show on Saturday, bringing an end to the jam-packed stadium tour with Fire Breathers, Acrobats and that famous giant mechanical elephant. Barlow says at 55 he can't physically do it again. That's the latest from Radio News Hub. I'm John Collins.
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Getting us underway in our second hour for Monday morning. It really is the morning after the night before for many of us who did stay up until the wee small hours watching the football. And, of course, those of us of a certain age thinking, I used to be able to do that kind of thing. But now, well, it's going to take me a couple of days to recover. 7 minutes past 10, very good morning, though. Let's have a little reminder of the national newspapers and, of course, everything going to press before the football had even kicked off. So, not much mention of that, in fairness. The Guardian, now they're leading on the government's crackdown on large political donations as Nigel Farage faces further allegations of breaking parliamentary rules in relation to gifts he received from a man now revealed as a convicted fraudster. The Daily Mirror's headline reads, Farage and the Cons Cash. Daily Express quoting the Reform UK leader on its front page, who describes the allegations as a hit job, saying that he had done nothing wrong. Dementia patients are being cast aside and treated as second-class citizens. That's according to reporting in the Daily Mail today. They are quoting the head of the Alzheimer's Society, who claims that patients are being sent home by the NHS with little more than an information leaflet. The Department for Health telling the paper that it wanted everybody affected by what it called the devastating condition to access high-quality personalised support. The Daily Telegraph reporting that President Trump has been warning NATO allies to step up defence spending immediately or face the consequences. Now, on the eve of a summit in Ankara, the US has complained that many countries are lagging behind. That's according to the paper today. The Times also saying that Keir Starmer is preparing to face a rebuke from the president over his defence spending plans. Financial regulators warning of an arms race to keep up with the use of artificial intelligence in the sector. Now, that's according to a report in this morning's Financial Times. It's saying that the Financial Conduct Authority is calling for greater powers to stay abreast of the rapid growth of artificial intelligence. The sale of the weight loss drug Wegovy at pharmacies from today. Now, that leads the I paper. The newspaper is reporting that it is unlikely to be available for free on the NHS for possibly as long as another 2 years. Reporting that pharmacies have warned that there is already a huge demand for the drug, with one online chemist pre-approving some 10,000 customers. England's late World Cup kickoff, as we mentioned, proved too difficult for many of the papers. The Sun's front page admitting the game was on so late that it just couldn't bring readers the score, asking instead, how's the hangover, with a number of pubs staying open, just until a few hours ago this morning. Daily Star taking a similar approach, hangover of God. Now, that's their headline today, which is, of course, referencing Diego Maradona's famous handball or hand of goal or hand of God goal against England some 40 years ago. That then, our national newspaper roundup for this Monday morning.

0: You know, I don't think that there was a duff track in the whole of Saturday Night Fever. There they were, of course, the Bee Gees and How Deep Is Your Love. Now, birthdays today. Mary Peters, she's 87 today. Former athlete from Northern Ireland. She did rather well in the Olympics back in 1972 in the pentathlon. And also winning the BBC Sports Personality of the Year. Born on Merseyside this day, 1939. Batman, well, nearly. Burt Ward, he's 81 today. The actor best known for playing the part of Robin in the original TV series of Batman, alongside, of course, Adam West. Now, Burt, born in Los Angeles this day, 1945. Sylvester Stallone, he's 80 today. He's been, well, you know what he's been in. Rocky, of course, Rambo, Tango and Cash, and The Expendables. Born in Hell's Kitchen this day, 1946. Born on the same day, they could almost be twins. Yet George W. Bush, former president, 43rd president of the United States, serving two terms from 2001 right through until 2009, born in New Haven in Connecticut on this very day. Also celebrating is the Australian actor Geoffrey Rush. Now, he's 75 today. He was in The King's Speech, Pirates of the Caribbean, and Shakespeare in Love. Born in Toowoomba, which I'm sure I probably mispronounced, that's in Queensland in Australia. And lastly, Dave Smith. Now, he, probably with the most prosaic name ever, he's 74 today, singer with The Real Thing. Born on Merseyside. He born 1952, and for that very reason, because he's celebrating, we've made The Real Thing our featured artist this morning. We've had one track in our first hour between 9 and 10, another one to come very soon. Time now, though, just 16 minutes past 10, and time to head to Manchesterford.
1: Audrey, is this necessary?
2: Is what necessary?
1: This bloody drip, drip, bloody drip all the time, off the clothes rack. This brews like gnat's pee now.
2: Well, I can't hardly hang my washing outside to dry in this weather, can I?
1: You could squeeze them proper, though.
2: I could if you fixed the angle on me mangle. Oh, I'm a poet and you don't know it.
1: Get a bloody slate loose.
3: Dad! Dad!
1: The other halfway's here now.
3: Dad, it's not fair outside, cos a lorry man is chucking sand on the snow and spoiling it all. It's already going slushy anyway.
1: Billy.
3: It's not fair, is it?
1: Billy.
3: What?
1: Belt up.
3: Yeah, but...
1: Shut your clack.
2: Typical. You're no match for me, Alf, so you're having a go at him now. Take the notice, Billy, love. Your father's a Mormon.
1: A moron, Audrey.
2: Well, whatever it is you are.
3: Ew, some water's just dripped down me neck. Ew.
1: Quick, rub some soap on him.
3: Ew.
2: Here, I'll wipe you. Oh, your ears are all red, Billy. What have you been doing?
3: It was Michael Morris. He chucked a ice ball at me here. He's a cheaterer. I said, Litlock, I'm in me den, but he still got me.
1: He chucked a what in your ear hole?
3: A ice ball.
1: And what's a ice ball? A posh ball of ice? Good God, there's no H in ice. Talk proper.
3: Okay, hot ice ball then. You know what I meant, Dad.
2: Take no notice, Billy, love. Your father's just being awkward. He's a barbarian.
1: Barbarian, Audrey.
2: You know what I mean?
1: You don't.
3: Hot ice ball is when you get a load of slushy snow and you squeeze it up into a ball and then you twirl your arm round and round till all the water twirls out of it and it makes a dead hard ball of ice. I mean ice. And if you chuck it at somebody, it really hurts dead much. And that's what Michael did to me. He chucked her ice ball at me here, and it really hurted. But it's okay, because I got him back with one on the back of the head. And I nicked his glasses off him and all.
2: Well, you shouldn't have. I hope you've given him back again, Billy.
3: Yeah, I have, but do you know what I did?
2: What?
3: You know that plaster boy has got on his glasses over one eye? Well, I drawed a big funny eye on it with a biro pen.
2: Oh, Billy, you'll have his mother round here. She's very sensitised about his eyes.
3: I don't care. He started, didn't he? He looks dead funny now.
2: Well, it ain't nice of you.
3: Well, it wasn't nice of him, either.
1: Give over mithering, Audrey. Could only be an improvement.
2: Don't be awful. It's a shame for him, it is.
1: Well, just look at it this way, Audrey.
3: Oh, did I get that?
2: Alf, give over.
1: What?
3: You're skinning your eyes, Dad. Tell him, Mum, he's funny.
2: Well, I just hope your eyes stick like that. It'll serve you just right, Alf Bradshaw.
1: Just think, though. Michael has the advantage of being able to look both ways at busy roads, watch tennis matches, copy the answers to sums off the kids on either side of him, and all without moving his head.
3: Oh, yeah. I never think to that. The lucky thing.
2: No, men are cruel, they are.

0: Village People and In the Navy from 1979. Now, we're playing that one especially to remember their former lead singer, Victor Willis, who died last week. News this morning, and EasyJet, they've reached an agreement, in principle at least, with a US investment firm over a potential takeover, reportedly worth around £5 billion. Now, the no-frills airline based in Luton, they'd previously rejected four takeover offers from the company being Castlelake. Now, they already own a stake of around about 2% of the carrier through the funds that they manage. EasyJet is one of Europe's largest airlines, employing more than 19,000 people and flying around 1,200 routes across 35 European countries. Now, whilst rejecting the previous offers, EasyJet had accused Castlelake of trying to buy the company on the cheap. However, yesterday, the two sides saying that they had reached an agreement in principle on a proposal. This was put forward on the 4th of July, and that valuing the company at £6.90 per share. Now, this doesn't necessarily mean that the deal is done. Castlelake now needs to get regulatory clearances and the approval required for the transaction to go ahead. Now, one significant regulatory hurdle is that EasyJet is a European company, so by European Union rules, it needs to be 51% owned by a European company. Castlelake is American. Now, they have previously outlined how they would make an endeavour to comply with the rule. Now, the company has until 5 o'clock on the 3rd of August to either announce a firm intention to take the company over, or indeed to say that they intend not to do so. If an offer is made, it would then have to be put to a shareholder vote. And if that potential change isn't enough, one of the biggest ones in broadcast media is something that's been floating around for a while now concerning ITV. Now, they have reportedly agreed a deal with Sky Television, a £1.6 billion deal for its media and entertainment arm. Now, talks have been ongoing for quite some months. Now, the agreement, which again is subject to shareholder and regulatory approval, would create the UK's largest commercial broadcaster via the acquisition of the ITVX platform and ITV's free-to-air channels, but not ITV's studio operations. Now, this proposed combination was first floated last November. Now, it aims to create a UK-focused streaming giant amidst the challenge posed by the larger established American platforms, including Netflix and Amazon Prime. Now, the integrated streaming platform will have over 60 million viewers every month. That's according to Sky's chief executive, Dana Strong. Now, under the terms of the agreement, ITV channels will remain free to air, and shows including Coronation Street, Emmerdale, and I'm a Celebrity, along with Love Island, apparently will continue to be available free. The combined business will also mean that more free-to-watch sport on ITV will be there, and that, they say, will supercharge ITV's sports offering. That, again, according to Dana Strong. 27 and a half past 10. Let's have a look at this morning's showbiz news.
1: Take That may have just put the final curtain down on the circus for good, as Gary Barlow is sounding pretty certain it won't be coming back. The band wrapped their Dublin show on Saturday, bringing an end to a jam-packed stadium tour with fire breathers, acrobats, and a giant mechanical elephant. Barlow says at 55, he just can't see a way he could physically do the show again. Formula One fan Adele showed her support for Lando Norris at the British Grand Prix at Silverstone. The singer was pictured wearing a t-shirt celebrating the 2025 world champion, featuring Norris's face alongside McLaren branding. A known Formula One fan, Adele has previously attended races in Austin and recently spoke about sharing her love of the sport with her son Angelo. Brian May, Lewis Capaldi and Hannah Waddingham were also spotted in the crowd. And Clarkson's Farm star Caleb Cooper has tied the knot with his long-term partner. He posted a photo on social media of them standing in front of a tractor with the caption, "Mr. and Mrs. Cooper."

0: real thing, and you to me are everything. I play that one especially because it's Dave Smith's birthday today. The singer, the lead singer with The Real Thing, born in Liverpool this very day in 1952. Independent local radio Monday morning, 29 minutes away from 11. Let's have a look at the latest news headlines.
1: Text your bosses, you're not coming in. England hero Jude Bellingham's words as he told the nation to take the day off and celebrate the famous World Cup win over Mexico. Bellingham scored twice in 98 seconds in an historic 3-2 last 16 win over the co-hosts at the Azteca Stadium. A heatwave could be declared for the south of England today, with temperatures expected to reach around 31 degrees Celsius. ITV's agreed the sale of its media and entertainment arm to Sky. And today's the start of Alcohol Awareness Week. More on all those stories in half an hour.

Duran Duran. Of course, you probably knew that already, didn't you? 1982 for that, and Save a Prayer. It's 24 minutes away from 11 o'clock. It's our retro chart that's coming after the headlines at 11. Today, we're taking you back musically to the songs you were grooving to on the 6th of July in 1975. Going even further back, this day, 1960, saw the death of Honorine Bevan, often known as Nye Bevan. Now, he was the Welsh Labour Party politician and the Minister for Health in the post-war Clement Attlee government, running from 1945 until 1951. Now, Bevan spearheaded the establishment of the National Health Service to provide medical care at the point of need, from the cradle to the grave. Malawi, now they officially declared independence from the UK this day, 1964. And on the same day, the world premiere of the Beatles' very first feature film, A Hard Day's Night. Now, it took place on this day at the London Pavilion in Piccadilly Circus. The film, made in glorious black and white, directed by the acclaimed Richard Lester. Now, the film portrayed 36 chaotic hours in the lives of John, Paul, George and Ringo at the height of what was becoming known as Beatlemania, both a critical and a commercial success, earning 2 Academy Award nominations and shaping the visual style of so many things that were going to come in his wake, not least of which were music videos themselves. It was a bit of a stink going on this day, 1978. 3 bags of horse manure were hurled from the public gallery in the House of Commons. Now, this was during a debate on Scottish Home Rule. The offender was the daughter of the Prime Minister of Malta, who was later arrested and fined. Does beg the question, how on earth do you cart 3 bags of horse manure into the House of Commons without anybody noticing? Maybe those questions were asked and answered at the time. There was an explosion, and quite a horrendous one, this day, 1988. It was on board the North Sea oil rig Piper Alpha off the coast of Aberdeen, resulting in the tragic loss of 167 lives. Now, that, of course, making it the world's worst offshore oil disaster in terms of the direct loss of life. 1994, the film Forrest Gump, now that was officially released in the United States. We'd have to wait until October the 7th before we could discover that life was indeed like a box of chocolates. Lastly then, the year 2000, West Ham United, now they pay a club record £1.8 million for the late skipper Bobby Moore's collection of memorabilia, including his 1966 World Cup winner's medal. Just some of the things that have happened on this day in years gone by. It's the way we tell them.

Tom Robinson without his band, and this means War Baby. Now, for those of you old enough to remember the days of regional television, you may remember one of the big players from pretty much the 1950s onwards was ATV, which served the Midlands and, of course, had a big presence in London because originally they'd operated in London too. And ATV ultimately losing their franchise back in 1981 because they were too focused on Birmingham. And, of course, Crossroads Motel being the best thing for underlying that. It was felt that ATV needed to have a presence in the other parts of the region that they were supposed to serve. So the company was rebranded as Central Television and went on to build studios in Nottingham. Now, the point of all of this was that was 1981, and now, well, all bets are off. We've now got Sky Television taking over the entire ITV network, and, of course, radio having gone in a similar kind of direction. Long gone are the days when each city had its own independent radio station. Everything now controlled by just a few big groups. Some of them German, some of them are British, but all of them just playing almost Radio 1 for everybody. Radio 1 with adverts. Luckily, though, it's stations like this that do keep the flag flying for local radio. So always important to support us. We probably need you more than you think. Andy Lloyd's Morning Show. Rain persisting across northern and northwestern Scotland, easing throughout the morning. Quite cloudy with patchy drizzle for Northern Ireland and Northern England. Dry elsewhere with sunny spells and breezy conditions. Temperatures near normal in the north and very warm if you're heading southwards. And if you're heading into Tuesday now, well, further rain and showers affecting those northern areas. Generally less heavy, cloudy across Northern Ireland and the northwest of England. Patchy drizzle on the cards. Elsewhere, they're dry and sunny and feeling very warm. Top temperatures then for this Monday morning, highs of 23 Celsius for Plymouth, some 33 degrees in London, Glasgow 18, Birmingham 30. We're looking at 22 degrees for Derry this morning, 23 in Cardiff, 23 Sheffield, Newcastle, 22 degrees for you this Monday morning.

0: Funboy 3 and Our Lips Are Sealed, 11 minutes away from 11. Now, I played that one especially because I was talking about Jane Wilding. We played Rush Hour and mentioned that she had been a member of the Go-Go's. Now, they, quite curiously, the song Our Lips Are Sealed was written by one of the Go-Go members along with the guy from the Funboy 3, Terry Hall. And they both released it separately. The Go-Go's had a hit in America with it, the Funboy 3 having the bigger hit over here. And in my humble opinion, I think the Funboy 3 version is certainly the better one. England have reached the third consecutive World Cup quarter-final, and it's the 11th overall. Only Brazil at 15 and Germany at 14 have reached more in the history of the World Cup. Previous manager Gareth Southgate, now he led England to the quarter-finals in Qatar 4 years ago when they went on to lose 2-1 to France, and the semi-finals in Russia back in 2018. Now Gareth Southgate also led them to consecutive finals at the European Championships. The question though now is, can Thomas Tuchel take up the mantle and help his England side to reach even greater heights? Now, one person who thinks they really can is former England forward Wayne Rooney, who says that the match yesterday shows that the England team are capable of winning the World Cup. Prince William reportedly sending his congratulations to Thomas Tuchel's side, saying, "Bring on the quarter-final." Now, England set to play Norway in that quarter-final. That is going to be taking place on Saturday at 10 o'clock at night after they beat Brazil. Jordan Henderson, though, reportedly having suffered a wrist injury while celebrating and will not be travelling back to Kansas City with the rest of the squad as he's receiving treatment for that. Independent local radio Monday morning, time to head stateside, not for football this time.
1: It's time for more malicious gossip.
2: I'm Peter Reynolds, and this is your LA Spins Minute. Spider-Man actor Joe Manganiello revealed he suffered from life-threatening autoimmune-related illnesses that resulted in him having an amputation. The True Blood actor has an upcoming memoir, Bloodlines, coming out October 13th, saying he dealt with chronic pain and a life-saving organ amputation. Jeez, we certainly hope that it wasn't that organ. Reality TV star Tom Sandoval's ex-girlfriend Victoria Lee Robinson's father, Will Robinson, filed for a counter-restraining order against him after Sandoval shoved him into a lit fire pit. Sandoval now faces a civil harassment restraining order just one day after he had Victoria and Will kicked out of his LA rental home. Ugly.

one of those bands that, well, everything they did turned to gold. First hitting the charts back in 1982, working with the Fun Boy 3. And then, of course, well, really striking it rich when they signed up with Stock Aitken and Waterman. Towards the news at 11, we head with Gladys Knight.

0: Co-host Mexico, Jude Bellingham scored twice in quick succession at the end of the first half before a Harry Kane penalty sealed the deal. It was a night to remember for three Lions fans in the Azteca Stadium.
1: Unreal bucket list stuff to go and watch a game in that stadium and to have that game 3-2. Just brilliant.
2: I'm totally lost for words. It's surreal. It's like going into a church, into a cathedral. What a special place.
1: I'm still nervous now. I feel like I've been eating sand for 2 hours.
0: Elsewhere this morning, a 14-year-old girl found dead in a park is believed to have died from multiple stab wounds. Lillianne Jones was found dead in the Dufferin Park area of Blina last month after being reported missing 2 days earlier. An inquest opening at Gwent Coroner's Court on Monday heard the 14-year-old was found with injuries to her chest and neck. A 14-year-old boy, who can't be named for legal reasons, appeared at Cardiff Crown Court last month, accused of murder. EasyJet looks like it will become the latest British company to fall into foreign hands after reaching an agreement in principle to a proposed takeover. US company Castlelake is trying to take control with a bid worth up to £5.5 billion. The Luton-based carrier has said that its board is minded to suggest that shareholders accept the deal. Castlelake now has until August the 3rd to make a firm bid. Today's the start of Alcohol Awareness Week. It's an annual campaign that looks to raise awareness of the issues around alcohol use. Andrew Massell is from Alcohol Change UK.
3: It is very much part of life in these islands. And so I think what we're trying to do is really is get people to take a pause for thought, maybe think about the role that alcohol is playing in their lives and think about whether there's anything they want to change.
0: An F1 fan Adele showed her support for Lando Norris at the British Grand Prix at Silverstone at the weekend. She's previously attended races in the US and recently spoke about sharing her love of the sport with her son Angelo. That's the latest from Radio News Hub. I'm John Collins.
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3.5 minutes past 11. A very good morning. And for the first time this week, welcome along then to the Retro Chart. Today we're taking you back to the music you were buying on the 6th day of July back in 1975. And a drop of one place this week at 10 for Duane Eddy and Play Me Like You Play Your Guitar. Oh, I Can Do It. It's a drop of two last week at 7, this week down to 9 for the Rubettes and Peter Shelley. Not to be confused with Pete Shelley, up three places at 8 with Love Me, Love My Dog. It's a climb of one at 7 for Jim Gilstrap and Swing Your Daddy. And down three places, Moments and Whatnots this week with Girls at 6. Moving into the top 5 last week at 4, a drop of one place for Kenny and Fancy Pants at...

0: last week, number 4 in our charts. This week, a drop of 1 at 5 for Kenny and Those Fancy Pants. And a big jump up 6 places for The Goodies. It's
1: number 4.
2: Come on, everybody, it's Gibbon time! How do you do? 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It's not hard, so let's all do the Funky Gibbon. 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
2: The goodies, Tim Brooke Taylor, Graham Gardner and Bill Oddie together. Oh, how we laughed. It's a climb of six places this week, number four in our retro chart, and the Funky Gibbon. 11:11. A very good morning then. Welcome along. Our first retro chart of the new week. It's the songs from this day in 1975. Last week at number two, this week a drop of one place for Guys and Dolls.

Bringing us round to a 11:15, Guys and Dolls, number 3 in our retro chart. And there's a whole lot of loving. Climb, last week at 5, this week up 3 for The Sweet and Fox on.

0: Sweet and Fox on the Run. They started off life as the Sweet Shop. Had they continued, they'd probably just be the Spangles by now. And Fox on the Run. It's the Retro Chart, the 6th of July, 1975. And before the number one, let's have a look at the story so far.
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0: This week at 10, it's Duane Eddy and Play Me Like You Play Your Guitar. A drop of 2 at 9 for the Rubettes and I Can Do It. And up 3 this week, number 8 for Peter Shelley, Love Me, Love My Doll. Number 7, Jim Gilstrap, Swing Your Daddy, A Climb of One Place. And at 6, a drop of 3 for Moments and Whatnots and Girls. Moving into the top 5, and at 5, it's Kenny with Fancy Pants. A jump of 6 places, at 4 for The Goodies and The Funky Gibbon. There's a Whole Lot of Loving. Dropping down 1 at 3 for Guys and Dolls. Song you just heard this week at 2, The Sweet and Fox on the Run. Up 3, and a non-mover at Top of the Tree another week for the Bay City Rollers and Bye Bye.

Tartan Army in fine voice, number one across the United Kingdom this very day, 1975. Bay City Rollers and Bye Bye Baby. And that brings us to an end of our retro chart for this Monday morning. Back tomorrow, right after the 11 o'clock news, when we do it all over again. A different year, but what will the hits be? News this morning, of course, England having managed to get through to the World Cup quarterfinals, having beaten Mexico last night, or indeed earlier this morning, 3-2. A very dramatic last 16 tie, all taking place at the Azteca Stadium. Jude Bellingham scoring twice, Harry Kane adding a penalty, and England surviving the whole thing. More than 40 minutes, one man down with just 10 left on the pitch after Gerald Conso was sent off. They're now set to face Norway in Miami. This is taking place on Saturday. In other news today, Andy Burnham is under pressure to explain how he would fund his plans as he prepares for the final stages of the Labour leadership race to replace Keir Starmer. Now, his ideas on property taxes, public ownership and cost of living support are already facing scrutiny from economists, along with his political rivals and indeed parts of his own party. Now, bits of England are heading into yet another hot spell with yellow heat health alerts. Now, these running right throughout the week. Temperatures expected to climb into the low to mid 30s in the southeast of England. A hosepipe ban already due to start in Hampshire and the Isle of Wight on Friday as water companies are trying to protect water reserves. Nigel Farage facing fresh scrutiny after claims that he failed to declare support allegedly provided before he became an MP, including security staffing and accommodation. His party, Reform UK, denies any rules were broken, whilst the Liberal Democrats, they've referred the claims to the Parliamentary Standards Watchdog. The government, now they've applied for planning permission to complete the careful dismantling of Grenfell Tower. The application is separate from plans for a permanent memorial, with ministers saying that the work will be handled sensitively alongside monitoring for dust, noise and vibration. The two missing men from Preston have been found dead in a crash car in Lancashire. Police saying that William Hutchinson and Stuart Tallis were discovered in a vehicle which was hidden in thick undergrowth off the A584. Police are appealing for any witnesses, CCTV or dash cam footage. Charles Leclerc has won the British Grand Prix at Silverstone with George Russell in second place and Lewis Hamilton third after a rather dramatic race finished under the safety car. Championship leader Kimi Antonelli and I failed to score, adding a twist to the Formula One title battle again. Tens of thousands of people took part in Pride in London over the weekend. More than 35,000 marches from some 600 groups organised, saying that the event was both a celebration and a protest, with campaigners warning about pressures on trans and gay rights services. Finally, the Wireless Festival will not go ahead this week after Ye, formerly known as Kanye West, was blocked from entering the UK earlier this year. Now, he had been due to headline all three nights at Finsbury Park. The festival, though, was cancelled after the Home Office's decision and ticket holders were told that they would receive full refunds. Just some of the stories making the news for this Monday morning.

0: The Backstreet Boys and I Want It That Way. Independent local radio. It's a Monday morning, Andy with you right through until lunchtime today. A birthday boy, Dave Smith, 74 today. Probably the most un-rock and roll name you'll ever come across. Now, he, born this day in 1952, shot to fame in the mid-70s as the lead singer with The Real Thing, born on Merseyside. For that reason, we've made The Real Thing our featured artist this morning. We've had two, third and final track coming just in a moment. First, though, let's have a look at the latest news headlines.
1: Text your bosses, you're not coming in. England hero Jude Bellingham's words as he told the nation to take the day off and celebrate the famous World Cup win over Mexico. Bellingham scored twice in 98 seconds in an historic 3-2 last 16 win over the co-hosts at the Azteca Stadium. A heatwave could be declared for the south of England today, with temperatures expected to reach around 31 degrees Celsius. ITV's agreed the sale of its media and entertainment arm to Sky. And today's the start of Alcohol Awareness Week. More on all those stories in half an hour.

0: real thing, and I can't get by without you. Third and final track from them as our featured artist for this Monday morning. Now, if you're a cinema fan, we mentioned earlier that today, back in 1964, marked the cinematic release of the Beatles' A Hard Day's Night. Now, Paul McCartney also appearing, albeit loosely, in the next one. It was this very day, Friday the 6th of July 1973, that Live and Let Die, yep, the latest installment, as was, of the James Bond series. Roger Moore in the title role for that, and of course the music performed by Paul McCartney and Wings. Dick Tracy, remember that? Music for that one coming from Madonna. That one, the 6th of July 1990. If that wasn't enough, Lord of the Flies, that came out on the same day, as too did Joe versus the Volcano. So three choices. On the telly, now it didn't do very well, wasn't very well respected or very well received, The Blackadder, the very first series. It was this day, 1983. Tonight, it was episode 4 of the very first series, The Queen of Spain's Beard. Fortunately, they were going to go on to reinvent it and, of course, would become very successful. Channel 4 this day in 1990 introduced a third weekly episode of Brookside. Now, this was going to start being broadcast on a Friday evening. The soap then would become Mondays, Wednesdays and Fridays. And on the subject of soaps, it was this very day in 1992 that BBC One launched El Dorado. Remember that? The soap about a group of expats living in Spain. The series was axed just 1 year later. Well, those are some of the things that have happened on this very day. If you're planning a night in tonight, I thought I'd do the right thing and give you the lowdown on what's on telly tonight. And if last night's football wasn't enough, well, there's more tonight. Fortunately, at a slightly more respectable time, which makes you wonder why they couldn't. Yet tonight's kickoff is at 8 o'clock, coverage on BBC One starting at 7:30, Portugal versus Spain. Fifth round of the 16 match taking place in Dallas in America. Portugal, now they finished second in their group, below Colombia and above the Democratic Republic of Congo and Uzbekistan too, with two draws and a win before coming back from behind in their round of 32 match with Croatia to prevail 2-1. Now, Spain got off to a disappointing start with their goalless draw against Cape Verde, but just as things were starting to look frightening, here they are all over again. That pretty much is the entire night on BBC One, because that goes right through until 10:30 tonight. If your sport is of a more gentle nature, well, Wimbledon's got you covered. The coverage for that starting at 7 o'clock right through until 10 this evening, followed at 10 by Mortimer and Whitehouse Gone Fishing. Over on ITV1, well, it's the same old stuff. Emmerdale followed by Coronation Street, a long lost family rounding up your night's viewing. Over on Channel 4, it's Dover 24/7, Britain's busiest port, followed by 24 hours in accident and emergency. That's just a wait to get to see a nurse. And 999 on the front line. Lastly, Channel 5, well, it's the same old stuff. Police interceptors at 8 o'clock and rounding up their night. It's Police Night Shift 999. And that is your night on telly. Let's have a look, shall we, at what's going on in the World Cup. Well, everybody's talking about it. Well, they are now, anyway.
1: England are through to the World Cup quarterfinals, holding off Mexico in a round of 16 clash that was frantic and exciting and a real backs to the wall job by the end at the iconic Azteca Stadium in Mexico City. It finished 3-2 and the difference was a Harry Kane penalty. Well, the Three Lions had to do it the hard way, though. João Quansah was sent off early in the second half, and Thomas Tuchel's men then faced an onslaught of Mexican attacks in the final stages of the game. They'll face Norway in the next round. They knocked out multiple former champions Brazil in the last 16 of this World Cup, Erling Haaland scoring twice to see his country reach the quarters. That game finished 2-1 in New York. England will now face the Scandinavians next Saturday evening in the scorching heat of Miami, Florida.

3 degrees, and he's the runner. Does it actually mean the runner as in, you know, like a marathon runner? Is it something I missed out on? I've only started thinking about that now. The song's been out for about 50 years. Now, the Sun, the Daily Star newspapers today, both leaning in to the World Cup hangover, the collective one that most of England reportedly is having today, or at least has had. Maybe it's starting to wear off now, following, of course, England's overnight clash with Mexico. The papers, of course, being printed before the result was known. England, though, have, of course, beaten Mexico 3-2 and are through to the quarterfinals. The Times newspaper, now they're leading on Keir Starmer preparing for a rather difficult NATO summit in Ankara, with Donald Trump expected to push allies on defence spending if he stays awake long enough. Now, it comes during one of Starmer's final major international appearances before Andy Burnham is expected to take over. The Daily Telegraph also leading on NATO news, reporting that Trump's administration is warning allies that he wants them to increase defence spending immediately or face what he described as consequences. The pressure is on European countries, including the UK, to show that they are serious about security. The Daily Mail, now they're leaning with warnings from the Alzheimer's Society that dementia patients are being failed by the National Health Service. The paper says that families are struggling to get the care they need. Diagnoses too are tricky, as too is the support. Daily Mirror leading with Nigel Farage, who's facing pressures over claims that he failed to declare support allegedly provided before he became an MP. His party, Reform UK, denies any wrongdoing, but the row is now a part of a wider scrutiny over political transparency. Daily Express also running on stories with Nigel Farage saying that he claims he's the victim of a political hit job over the funding row. The Reform UK leader does deny breaching any parliamentary rules. The Financial Times, now they're leading today on warnings that regulators are in an arms race to keep up with artificial intelligence in financial services. Millions of people, they say, are using AI tools for help with personal finance decisions, raising concerns about risk, advice, and ultimately accountability. The Eye, now they're talking about the new weight loss treatment going on sale through pharmacies today, whilst reporting it's unlikely to be widely available on the NHS for at least between 18 months and 2 years. The story raising questions about cost, access and demand. And finally, The Guardian leading with Professor Simon Baron-Cohen saying that the phrase extreme male brain, the theory of autism, is unhelpful. He says the term has often been misunderstood and that it's wrong to suggest autistic people lack empathy. Those then the stories making the news this morning. Time for our mega mix, and we've picked an absolute classic. This one back from 1979.

0: our Eat to the Beat mega mix then for this Monday morning classic stuff. It is, of course, Gloria Gaynor and I Will Survive. Now, news coming in the last few minutes about an event that actually took place on Thursday. News only just coming out now that UK fighter jets reportedly intercepted a Russian maritime patrol aircraft after it repeatedly approached a carrier strike group. Now, this was in the Norwegian Sea, according to the Ministry of Defence. The Russian Bear F plane reportedly passed at low altitude and unnecessarily close to the HMS Prince of Wales. Now, this, of course, is a British aircraft carrier and is believed to have dropped 10 Sonu boys into the water. Now, that's according to the MOD, saying that Moscow's activity in the Norwegian Sea is both unsafe and unprofessional. Now, all of this coming just weeks after Royal Marines boarded a Russian Shadow Fleet oil tanker in the English Channel, whilst the head of the military has also been warning the risks and threats which the UK is facing are greater now than at any time since the Cold War. 8 minutes away from 12, independent local radio for a Monday morning. Let's have a final look at what's going on in the world of sport today.
1: England are through to the World Cup quarterfinals, holding off Mexico in the round of 16 in a frantic encounter at the Azteca Stadium. It finished 3-2, and the difference was a Harry Kane penalty. They had to do it the hard way, though. Jarrell Quansah was sent off early in the second half, and Thomas Tuchel's men faced an onslaught of Mexican attacks in the final stages of the game. They'll face Norway in the next round, who knocked out Brazil in their last 16 tie. Cricket and England were dealt familiar heartache in a World Cup final, as Australia claimed a record-extending seventh women's T20 crown with a thumping 7-wicket win at Lord's. Nat Siverbrunt top-scored with an unbeaten 58 in England's total of 150 for four, but Australia chased it down comfortably. And Britain's Arthur Ferry will play the biggest match of his career on centre court later when he faces former Wimbledon semi-finalist Grigor Dimitrov for a place in the quarterfinals. Ferry has reached the fourth round at a Grand Slam for the first time and broken into the world's top

Two-Tone Classic, The Specials featuring Rico, and A Message to You, Rudy. And that brings us to an end of our program then for this Monday morning. Back tomorrow from 9 o'clock, we do it all over again for a Tuesday. Please join me from 9 o'clock if you possibly can. I'll be here with a handful of hits and, of course, all the latest music, news and sport that you need for a Tuesday morning. Thanks again for your company this morning, and I'll leave you towards the news at midday with Linda Carr and the Love Squad.

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2: Throughout midday, Jude Bellingham urged fans to tell their bosses they wouldn't be at work today after England's epic 3-2 win over Mexico in the early hours of

0: Harry's team says an offer from the King to allow his son to stay at Buckingham Palace has been withdrawn at the last moment. The Duke of Sussex is due to make a series of appearances in London and Birmingham this week. Allergy pens will have to be kept in every school in England from September. Benedict's Law is named after five-year-old Benedict Blythe, who died in 2021. His mum Helen says whether a child is safe at school shouldn't depend on where they go.
1: What we're asking for, what we've been asking for, and that what's coming into fruition today will not change our lives, will not bring him back and would not benefit him. But there will be children out there who we have never met, who will never know us, but whose lives will be saved as a result of this law.
0: The boss of Sky says her company will air Coronation Street for as long as consumers love the soap. The broadcasters agreed a £1.6 billion deal to buy ITV. And Nottingham Forest have announced Oliver Glasner as their new head coach. He left Crystal Palace at the end of the season, having won the FA Cup and Europa Conference League in successive campaigns. That's the latest. I'm Faye Rowlands.
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3: Day's highs for you today peaked at 29 degrees Celsius. Dry night in store. Some patchy low cloud might spread back into our region overnight, giving some areas of mist. A dry warm night in store, 15 degrees Celsius. The overnight lows and into Tuesday, any low cloud quickly lifting, breaking up to give another hot and sunny day with light winds. Top temperature for you tomorrow. Temperature similar to those of today at 29 degrees Celsius.
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that I can't fix, 'cause I can do it in the mix. 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
1: It's the A to Z of Pop Trivia Challenge.
2: Hello there, it's Richard Smith here with another A to Z of Pop Trivia Challenge for you. And I'm looking for the answer to the following question. Which H took the song Boogie Nights into the charts during 1977? So that's which H took the song Boogie Nights into the charts during 1977? Okay, your time's up. Did you get it? Well, the answer is Heatwave.
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2: 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And I'll see you later. Do take care. Ta-ra!
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1: From the Sky News Centre at 1, England manager Thomas Tuchel says last night's World Cup win against Mexico was very special as he thanked fans for staying up to support the side. Jude Bellingham scored twice and Harry Kane converted a penalty in the 3-2 victory, which sends England into the quarterfinals. A 2 a.m. kickoff didn't put off these fans in South London from staying up to watch.
2: I think I've got to be up in 3 hours. I've got work.
3: Go home, go to bed and then get up and go to work for about 9:15. Phenomenal. I mean, they shouldn't have got that fella sent off because that was just a good tackle, but you know, we're gonna win it, aren't we?
4: There's a bit of speculation about the air and the altitude, but I knew England would bring it home.
1: They face Norway next with a 10 p.m. kickoff on Saturday. Meanwhile, USA manager Mauricio Pochettino believes justice has been served after FIFA overturned American striker Folari Balogun's red card. It means he can play in their last 16 tie against Belgium. Sky's

0: By the never-ending drama of the communication breakdown between both teams. And let's not forget, the whole point of Harry's trip to the UK was to mark 1 year to go and until the Invictus Games.
1: Harry Styles' mum's described him as the kind of man the world needs right now, following his record-breaking residency at Wembley Stadium. He's wrapped 12 shows there. That's the latest.
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3: Day's highs for you today peaked at 29 degrees Celsius. Dry night in store. Some patchy low cloud might spread back into our region overnight, giving some areas of mist. A dry warm night in store, 15 degrees Celsius, the overnight lows. And into Tuesday, any low cloud quickly lifting, breaking up to give another hot and sunny day with light winds. Top temperature for you tomorrow, temperature similar to those of today at 29 degrees Celsius.
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5: 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On air and online 52 weeks of the year. Taking you behind the healthcare headlines, this is Word on Health.
6: Acupuncture is no longer a fringe therapy across the UK. Researchers estimate that around 4 million acupuncture treatments will be delivered across the UK this year, with demand remaining strong for pain relief, migraine management and fertility-related care. Rhiannon Griffiths is a practicing member of the Association of Acupuncture Clinicians.
7: Traditional acupuncture is a form of ancient Chinese medicine that focuses on harmonising the mind and the body and the emotions. It's a holistic practice. It seeks out the root cause of illness and addresses it by balancing internal energy that we also know as qi. And we use the insertion of ultra-fine needles, which are the thickness of a human hair, into specific acupuncture points on the body, and that regulates the proper functioning and encourages the body's natural ability to restore its own health. Traditional acupuncture is considered to be effective at helping a wide range of conditions, really, from clearly defined complaints to more kind of general feelings of ill health and low energy. Often patients say that they turn to acupuncture as their focus is on the individual, and also the lack of side effects also plays a really big role why people want to come for acupuncture.
6: Rhiannon, one of the popular myths surrounding acupuncture is about the needles you use, and statistics show that around 20% of the population have a significant fear of them.
7: Before I had acupuncture, when I was a teenager, I was a needle phobic, or I would never even have considered it. But acupuncture needles are so fine and so tiny. People think that acupuncture is going to be the same as having an injection, and it just isn't. For us, less is more. A credible and well-qualified acupuncturist will choose their points very carefully so that it's for the utmost comfort of the patient.
6: There is a view that acupuncture is no better than the placebo effect, but there is scientific data to show that it can be helpful. It's even offered in parts of the NHS, particularly in some pain services, GP practices and hospices, although provision does vary across the UK, meaning that many of us would have to access it privately. You spoke there of well-qualified and credible traditional acupuncturists. What kind of training do you receive, and what should those of us who are looking to turn to acupuncture look for in a practitioner?
7: A lot of training goes into becoming a traditional acupuncturist. There is a minimum 3-year full-time degree level course, and that can be BSc or BA. And as part of the course, we look obviously at Chinese medicine and everything from that perspective, but all of the degree courses also include conventional medical training as well. So we have a very broad base of knowledge that we can apply to patients when they come into our treatment room. All members of the British Acupuncture Council are trained to that degree. So you should always look for an acupuncturist who is a member, because all members have to adhere to the strict set of guidelines, and that ensures that all patients get a really high standard of treatment. We have strict codes of safe practice and ethics. Our insurance is part of being a member. We also have continuing professional development requirements. We are also accredited by the Professional Standards Authority, and that offers enhanced protection to anyone looking for an acupuncturist.
6: My grateful thanks to Rhiannon Griffiths. For further information and to access the latest edition of our popular podcast, visit wordonhealth.com. 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
1: From the southwest of England and heard right around the world, my name is Dave Watkins and I bring to you the Country Mile. 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Tuesday night, 7 PM, Friday night, 7 PM. Don't be late. Hope to see you there.
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1: From the Sky News Centre at 2, Keir Starmer's official spokesman says he's incredibly proud to be English, though a touch sleep-deprived, following England's 3-2 World Cup victory over Mexico. The win sees the Three Lions in the quarter-finals, with their next game on Saturday. UEFA says FIFA's decision to suspend a one-match ban for USA striker Folarin Balogun's crossed a red line. It's reported Donald Trump intervened to push it back for a year, making him available for tonight's World Cup last 16 tie with Belgium, despite being sent off against Bosnia. The Ministry of Defence has confirmed two F-35 fighter jets intercepted a Russian patrol aircraft last week after it repeatedly approached a British naval ship. It's condemned the activity in the Norwegian Sea, saying the plane passed at low altitude and unnecessarily close to HMS Prince of Wales. His Defence Secretary, Dan Jarvis.
2: I'm incredibly proud of the professional response that we've seen from people here on the carrier strike group, but it is a timely reminder of the threat that we face from Russia and a timely reminder of our need to defend against it.
1: Two teenagers have been found not guilty of murdering a 15-year-old boy in Glasgow. Eamon Tekle was stabbed with a sword in Maryhill last March. The boss of Sky says the company's takeover of ITV is a defining moment for British media. It will pay £1.6 billion for its media and entertainment arm, creating Britain's largest commercial broadcaster. The sale includes ITV's channels and streaming service, but not its production company. Sky's chief executive, Dana Strong, says it will create something special.
3: Coronation Street, Emmerdale, I'm a Celebrity, Love Island, all of those remain free and remain on the channel. And what we'll do is we'll work with our sporting partners

0: Dry, warm night in store, 15 degrees Celsius, the overnight lows, and into Tuesday, any low cloud quickly lifting, breaking up to give another hot and sunny day with light winds. Top temperature for you tomorrow, temperature similar to those of today at 29 degrees Celsius.
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3: Hello and welcome to the Chart Show. I'm Ray Oxley, and today we're looking at the top 20 from the weekend in the 1st of May 1982. And at number 20, it's a drop of four places for Status Quo after 6 weeks on the chart with their 24th.

Status Quo and Dear John at 20. And at 19, it's a rise of 9 places for Simple Minds with their first top 20 entry. Comers.

Promised You a Miracle from Simple Minds at 19, and it's a jump of 12 places to 18 for Marty Wilde's Little Girl Kim, with a song written by Dad and Brother Ricky.

Kim Wilde and A View from a Bridge at 18, while Joan Jett and the Blackhearts have the biggest riser of the week, going up 22 places to 17 with I Love Rock and Roll.

It's the Chart Show with Ray Oxley. Looking at the top 20 from the 1st of May 1982. The year that saw Britain go to war with Argentina over the Falkland Islands. And the International Whaling Commission voted for a complete ban on whaling. And at 16, one-hit wonders Monsoon with singer Sheila Chandra, who starred in Grange Hill, go up two places.

Never So Lonely from Monsoon at 16, while at 15 it's a rise of three places for jazz funk band Shack Attack and their first chart single.

Shack Attack at 15 with Nightbirds, and dropping 7 places at 14, it's Roxy Music and the first single released from their album Avalon.

than this from Roxy Music at 14 and another one-hit wonder PhD featuring Jim Diamond on vocals jumps from 34 to 13.

ADHD and I Won't Let You Down at 13, and drop in from 5 to 12, it's the Kings of Rockney, Chaz and Dave, and a song that would peak at number 2, Ain't No Pleasing You.

It's the weekend in the 1st of May 1982 on the Chart Show with Ray Oxley. In the year that we'd have watched An Officer and a Gentleman, Rocky III and E.T. at the cinema, and a drop of 9 places for Bucks Fizz at 11 with a pass number 1.

My Camera Never Lies from Bucks Fizz at 11, while at 10, Elton John drops two places with his 30th single, Blue Eyes, which peaked at 8 in this country, but became his 6th chart topper in America. Blue Eyes.

were in the top 10 for the 1st of May 1982 on the chart show with Ray Oxley, in the year that the Mary Rose saw the surface off Portsmouth for the first time after 437 years underwater. And Italy won the World Cup for the third time, beating Germany 3-1 in the final. And at 9, it's a rise of 3 places for Haircut 100 featuring Nick Haywood and their third single.

Chalamar with I Can Make You Feel Good, peaking at number 7. Meanwhile, last week's number 22 jumps to 6 for Cardiff's Michael Barrett, better known, of course, as Shaken Stevens.

Shirley from Shake and Stevens peaking at number 6. And peaking at 5, it's Bananarama and Fun Boy 3 and their second combined effort. Really saying something.

It's the Chart Show with Ray Oxley from the 1st of May 1982, and last week's number 11 rises to number 4 for the England World Cup squad.

The England World Cup squad, and this time we'll get it right. Only they didn't. At number four, and at three, it's Cheltenham's one-hit wonders Pig Bag, and a single re-release a year after the first one.

Papa's got a brand new pig bag from Pig Bag, peaking at number 3, while last week's number 6 goes up to number 2 for one-hit wonders Bardo, who came 7th in the Eurovision Song Contest.

Ricardo and One Step Further at number two, and that's as high as they would go. This has been The Chart Show with Ray Oxley from the weekend in the 1st of May 1982. Join me again when we'll relive the musical memories from another year. I'll leave you with the number one for the second week for Paul McCartney and Stevie Wonder with Ebony and Ivory. Ebony.

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1: From the Sky News Centre at 3, UEFA says FIFA's decision to overturn the red card suspension of a USA player is incomprehensible and unjustifiable. It's understood Donald Trump called Gianni Infantino to ask him to postpone the ban against Foller and Balogun. He's now able to play against Belgium in their last 16 tie late tonight. England captain Harry Kane has heaped praise on special player Jude Bellingham after his World Cup performance in the Azteca overnight. The Real Madrid midfielder scored two goals as they reached the quarterfinals during an epic and chaotic 3-2 win against Mexico. Kane says Bellingham stepped up for his nation.
2: Step up in the biggest moments like he did again today. Credit to him. Not just the goals, but just the way he worked for the team, the way he drove us up the pitch at times. With 10 men, he was everywhere still. So he's a special player, special lad as well.
1: England will return to their training base in Kansas ahead of facing Norway in the tournament's quarterfinals on Saturday. Two teenagers have been cleared of murdering a 15-year-old boy in Glasgow. Eamon Tekle was stabbed with a sword in Maryhill last March. The UK is expanding its sanctions against Russia. It's targeting scientists who the government believed were involved in developing a toxin allegedly used to kill the fierce Putin critic Alexei Navalny. He was poisoned with a chemical found in the skin of Ecuadorian dart frogs in a Siberian prison in 2024. Here's Foreign Secretary Yvette Cooper.
3: I said when I spoke to Alexei Navalny's widow that we would take every possible action we could in order to hold those responsible to account, because defending ourselves against Russia's threats is not simply about military capability and deterrence.
1: New car sales rose more than 11% last month, driven by high demand for electric vehicles. Manufacturers say sales are still falling short of government zero emission targets. And at Wimbledon, Arthur Ferry's looking to continue his winning streak this afternoon. The last British player in the singles takes on Bulgarian Grigor Dimitrov. That's the latest. I'm Imani Rana.
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5: Day's highs for you today peaked at 29 degrees Celsius, dry night in store. Some patchy low cloud might spread back into our region overnight, giving some areas of mist.

episode from the Nolans. Gotta pull myself together. Pull over, being a link to Glad's All Over. The song there from 1963. Band from Tottenham in London. Who were they, though? Their biggest hit, in fact, in 1963, got to number one. Who were they?

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0: So that was 9 to 5, of course, and our previous fans, Bad All Over, Dave Clark 5. So 5 was your link. Well done if you identified them and worked out the links. I'll see you soon for more linking.

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1: Grandad, why do you have hair up your nose?
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7: Welcome along, it's our hour of the 90s up to the present day, and we started Calvin Harris and Ellie Goulding and Miracle, ending up at the Scissor Sisters, I Don't Feel Like Dancing. Yeah, tell me about it. Every song connects, can you work out the links? From one song to the next. Sometimes they're sensible, often they're not.

That is Miracle. That's the DJ Calvin Harris and singer-songwriter Ellie Goulding. And Miracle, welcome along then to The Red Thread. I'm Tim Cooper. On the way this hour then, John Legend on the way. Sam Smith coming soon. Taylor Swift as well. Every song connects. Can you work out the links from one song to the next? So from Miracle

So that's the easiest link we've ever done, from Miracle to All I Need is a Miracle. What was the name of the group, though? Who were they? The Red Thread, a bit of a quiz as well. The Red Thread. That's going to help you to hear.

2018. That's Taylor Swift, Getaway Car. Did you work out the link there then from All I Need, It's a Miracle? There were Mike and the Mechanics, and of course a mechanic would fix your car. Here's an easy link, our Cooper Classic Tenuous one coming soon. But from Getaway Car. You'll get this link.

0: got the 90s written all over it from 1993, got number 4 in the UK at Getaway. Of course, Getaway Car was our previous song. One of the easiest links we've ever done. So, a German Euro dance project, they're known as. If you know who they are, they'll help you to this artist.
1: Baby,

0: Amanta Ava Nocchi, otherwise known as Ava Max, from 2020. So that was a link then from Max to Ava Max. Of course it was. If you knew they were, you would have got the link. It's time for our tenuous one then. Can you work this one out? It is tenuous time. Our Cooper Classic tenuous link from Ava Max, My Head and My Heart. I'm emphasising that to the Arctic Monkeys. I bet you look good on the dance floor. The emphasis was there. Can you work it out?
1: This is The Red Thread with Tim Cooper, where every song connects to the next.
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7: Every song.

Not from 84, but from 2005. That's the Arctic Monkeys. I bet you look good on the dance floor. So then from Ava Max, My Head and My Heart to that one. Cooper Classic, Tenuous Link. Well, My Head, Heads and Tails. They're on coins, aren't they? And My Heart, well, hearts are a card suit on playing cards. And tossing a coin and playing cards are both things that people gamble on or bet. To bet, you look good on the dance floor. Well done if you got that. I'll be amazed if you did. I'll get me coat, eh? So from Arctic Monkeys. Arctic, eh? To the title of this song, it is The Red Thread. Every song connects.

0: So our previous song then was the Arctic Monkeys, So From Arctic to Cold. Of course it was, every song connects. We needed a simpler one, didn't we, after our Cooper classic, Tenuous Link. So in six songs, you're going to be at the Scissor Sisters, I Don't Feel Like Dancing, so that was Dua Lipa and Elton John. So who can we go to?
1: Tim Cooper. Playing the hits.
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From 2004, that is John Legend on the Red Thread and Used to Love You. So we went from Elton John and Dua Lipa, John to John to John Legend. His debut single, Every Song Connects on the Red Thread. From John Legend then. To the title of this song, you should get this song. Should get this link. Every song connects. Can you work them out?

red thread through every song connects. So jump from John Legend. A legend being a story, that here's where the story ends. That was a song first done by a band called The Sundays in 1990, but they're a cover in 1998 by Shelley Nelson and a duo. So it's quiz time again. What was the name of the duo in 1998 with that song? And the title of this next one will give you the link.

0: From 2014, UK singer Sam Smith then. And Like I Can, the name of the song. So it was. Here where the story ends, as our previous one, Shelley Nelson and Tintin Out. As your quiz question, Tintin Out they were, so a tin can being the link to Like I Can. It was...
1: slightly silly.
0: It was. So, Sam Smith, eh? So this title is Razorlight.

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1: From the Sky News Centre at 4, Donald Trump says he asked FIFA's President Gianni Infantino to overturn a red card given to USA player Follorin Balogun.
2: I asked for a review because I didn't think it was a foul. I thought it was two great athletes that crashed into each other and got entangled. That was not a guy punching somebody in the face or anything that, you know, would be different.
1: The striker is now available to face Belgium in their last 16 match later tonight. The decision's been met with widespread condemnation, including from UEFA, who's described it as incomprehensible and unjustifiable. The Belgian FA says they're astonished. England captain Harry Kane has heaped praise on special player Jude Bellingham after his World Cup performance in the Azteca Stadium overnight. He scored two goals as they reached the quarterfinals during an epic and chaotic 3-2 win over Mexico. An inquiry has been launched into the care of a man arrested after a three-year-old boy was allegedly thrown into a crocodile enclosure at a Cambridgeshire zoo. It's understood the suspect in the case has learning difficulties and was on a trip with carers. Norfolk County Council says it's now carrying out a safeguarding investigation. Sky is warning of job cuts after announcing its £1.6 billion takeover of ITV's media and entertainment arm. It hasn't specified how many roles are at risk, but says corporate and commercial divisions will likely be impacted where there's overlap. Here's what ITV chief executive Dame Carolyn McCall had to say on cuts.
3: It's from the transaction date, 3 years. That's quite a long time. Sky have made it quite clear, primarily that is going to be around combining marketing departments. You don't need two, you need one. As soon as the transaction happens, there will be a Sky ITV team where there will be a look at any duplication.
1: And pharmacies say they're bracing for a surge in demand as the first weight loss pill goes on sale. The tablet form of Wegovy is available as an alternative to injections for those with private prescriptions. That's the latest. I'm Imani Rana.
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5: Day's highs for you today peaked at 29 degrees Celsius. Dry night in store. Some patchy low cloud might spread back into our region overnight, giving some areas of mist. A dry warm night in store, 15 degrees Celsius. The overnight lows and into Tuesday, any low cloud quickly lifting, breaking up to give another hot and sunny day with light winds. Top temperature for you tomorrow, temperature similar to those of today at 29 degrees Celsius.
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programme is this. It's artist names and or song titles from the 1960s that begin with various letters of the alphabet. And on the programme today, we'll be taking a special look at the letters A, B and C. And amongst the stars on parade for us today will be the likes of Petula Clark, Sam Cooke, Marvin Gaye, Mama Cass and the Dave Clark Five. So all you need to do for the next hour is to just settle back, relax, and enjoy with me the A to Z of pop, right here on your favourite station. And to kick us off on the programme today, from 1964, here's the Applejacks.

Richard Sarstedt there, formerly known as Eden Kane, and Boys Cry, and before that as well from 1964, the Applejacks, and Tell Me When. Welcome along to the programme, it's the A to Z of Pop with me, Richard Smith, here on Hospital Radio. Covering the A, B, C of the 1960s, we've had an A artist and a B title, what about a C artist?

1962 when Joe Brown and the Brothers, and it only took a minute and... Now, stop that. That's enough of that. Engelbert Humperdinck. I think we've got enough dinks in there. And A Man Without Love from 1968, a number two hit for him. And kicking us off there was Petula Clark, Sleeping in the Subway. Don't do it. It's not good for your health. Anyway, you're listening to Hospital Radio, me, Richard Smith, with the A to Z of Pop. And this edition of the programme is brought to you in association with Specsavers Opticians. On the show today, we're looking at artist names or song titles from the 1960s that begin with the letters A, B or C. So stay with us right here on your favourite bedside radio station for more from the files of the A to Z of Pop. Continuing now then with a good old sing-along tune.

0: to try again with this bit. I knew I'd get there eventually. 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

It's Andy Fairweather Lowe in a previous guise as Amen Corner. And it sounds as though he's got very, very tight trousers on. Not quite sure about that. Anyway, thank you, lads. Yeah, and it reached number four in 1969, and before that it was Neil Sedaka, who, of course, unmistakable voice thereof, and 1961 remembered here on Hospital Radio with Calendar Girl, and very nice it was too. Changing the mood very slightly then, here's Cilla Black from 1966.

0: know the feeling. Sam Cooke and the Chain Gang. Oh dear. that qualifies on this on for this programme on both counts, is it? Chain Gang, Sam Cooke, so it's C all the way around. And before that, Cilla Black and Love's Just a Broken Heart. Well, if you've just tuned in, hello there. You're listening to Hospital Radio, a friend by your bedside, and me, Richard Smith, with the A to Z of Pop. It's a look at the songs and the stars from the 1960s, should I say, right through to the present day. And don't forget, if you'd like to find out more about the programmes, you can always log on to the A to Z of Pop.co.uk the next time you're looking at one of those computer things. So today on the show, we're looking at the letters A, B and C with songs and artists from the 1960s. And coming up in the second half of the programme, we'll be hearing a little bit of something like this.
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1: So there we are, that's the flavour of the second half of the programme, and I do hope you can stay with us right here on Hospital Radio for some more from the files of the A to Z of Pop. Carrying on then now with a sultry tune from 1965, it's The Animals.

the early Motown sound here on Hospital Radio. Marvin Gaye and Can I Get a Witness from 1963, preceded by a Eurovision Song Contest entry from 1969 for Lulu and Boom Bang A Bang. And before that, and kicking us off there, were the Animals and number two hit from 1965 for them, We've Got to Get Out of This Place. So that's A, B, and C of the A to Z of the, or the ABC of the 1960s, should I say. What about another tune that begins with A? This time from the Small Faces, a number one hit in 1966. All or Nothing.

0: By the sounds of it, there's a wetsuit up for grabs there. Bobby Darin from 1960. That's it. And Beyond the Sea. I'm all to bits now. And All or Nothing, which sums up this show perfectly. And The Small Faces from 1966. You're listening to Hospital Radio and me, Richard Smith, and the A to Z of Pop. They're all laughing at me through the glass now. And this edition of the programme is brought to you in association with Specsavers Opticians. On the show today, we're looking at artist names or song titles from the 1960s that begin with the letters A, B or C. So stay with us right here on your favourite bedside radio station for more from the files of the A to Z of Pop. Continuing now then with Mama Cass from 1968.
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0: There he is, off into the distance, All My Love, 1967 for Cliff Richard, preceded by Mama Cass and Dream a Little Dream of Me, here on Hospital Radio with me, Richard Smith, and the A to Z of Pop.
1: Keeping you company in bed, Richard Smith with the A to Z of Pop.

Fantastic. That's wonderful, isn't it? The Beatles from 1963, number one hit for them, From Me to You. And I Fall to Pieces, Never a Truer Word, Patsy Cline from 1961. So there we are. That's about all I've got time for today. This edition of the programme was brought to you in association with Specsavers Opticians, and I certainly hope that you've enjoyed the last hour here on your bedside friend, taking an A to Z look at the letters A, B and C from the 1960s. I'll be back with more from the A to Z of Pop very soon, so do stay tuned to us here on your favourite station for more great entertainment following very shortly. Many thanks for listening today, and until the next time, this is Richard Smith wishing you all a very, very speedy recovery. Do take care and look after yourselves, and I'll leave you for now with our final tune for today. From 1965, it's a Dave Clark 5, and catch us if you can. I'll see you later. Ta-ra!

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2: From the Sky News Centre at 5, Donald Trump's confirmed he asked the FIFA president to review a one-match ban on USA striker Follorin Balogun, who was sent off in their last match, but the organisation announced he's been cleared to play in their last 16 tie with Belgium tonight. England boss Thomas Tuchel's given his reaction.
3: Where to draw the line? This is the question that I ask. I have no answer to that. Where does this end now? Do we appeal if a yellow card is not a yellow card? Do we think it's not a red card? Or who thinks it? Where does this start and where does this end? Is my question. I don't have an answer.
2: The government says all options are on the table in its efforts to get the leader of the Rochdale grooming gang deported. Shabir Ahmed was released from prison last week. Meanwhile, Norfolk County Council is launching a safeguarding review after a three-year-old boy was allegedly thrown into a crocodile enclosure. The suspect is reported to have been on a trip to the zoo in Cambridgeshire with his carers. EpiPens will be stored in all schools in England from September. The Department for Education says Benedict's Law will also provide training for teachers so that they can act quickly in a case of an allergy emergency. Chair of the National Allergy Strategy Group, Professor Adam Fox, thinks that this will save lives.
4: There have been a number of deaths over the years that would have been prevented if schools did know how to deal with allergy in an emergency situation effectively. We know that 20% of severe allergic reactions in children happen in school. It makes sense that schools are best prepared to deal with those.
2: England's 3-2 World Cup win in Mexico is being described as one of the nation's greatest ever victories. Jude Bellingham scored twice, Harry Kane struck a penalty, and they played much of the second half with 10 men. And the final Brit standing in the singles at Wimbledon is Arthur Ferry, and his match has got started this hour against Bulgarian Grigor Dimitrov. The first set's currently going with serve. There was victory for Jasmine Paolini earlier following her bruising battle with Alex Iala. That's the latest. I'm Imani Rana.
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5: Australia's Prime Minister has apologised for comments made about Kylie Minogue during a quickfire question on a podcast. Anthony Albanese was asked by host Nikki Osborne about hypothetical scenarios should his marriage break down, including who he might marry.
6: Kylie, clearly.
7: You'd marry Kylie. And data?
6: All of the above.
5: He says he's unequivocally sorry after being accused of being disrespectful by some women's rights groups and opposition politicians. Liam Gallagher's weighed in on England captain Harry Kane, appearing to have lost his voice after their 3-2 win over Mexico at the World Cup. The Oasis hit Wonderwall has become something of an adopted anthem, with players joining fans for a rendition after their games. Liam says it's hard work, that singing, before adding, "Come on, England." Adam Sandler's advice to Taylor Swift and Travis Kelce on their wedding day was to keep kissing. That's according to the head coach of the NFL stars team, the Kansas City Chiefs. Andy Reid was one of a reported 1,000 guests at the ceremony in New York on Friday. The Happy Gilmore actor officiated, and Andy says he did a phenomenal job. And Tom Holland says he thought Christopher Nolan hated his Odyssey performance on the first day of filming because the director kept cutting his scenes. It's because IMAX cameras only have a runtime of 3 minutes. The Odyssey had its world premiere in London later, ahead of its wider release next Friday.
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8: Day's highs for you today peaked at 29 degrees Celsius. 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
1: Hello there, it's Richard Smith here with another A to Z of Pop Trivia Challenge for you. And I'm looking for the answer to the following question. Which girl's name beginning with B did the Four Tops have a huge hit with during March and April of 1967? So which girl's name beginning with B did the Four Tops have a huge hit with during March and April 1967? Your time's up. Did you get it? Well, the answer is Bernadette. Well, that's all for now, but please do join me again soon here on your favourite station for more from the A to Z of Pop, and I'll see you later. Do take care. Ta-ra!
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1: From the Sky News Centre at 6. FIFA's president says he regularly discusses World Cup matters with Donald Trump after he asked him to review a red card given to a USA player. Following Balogun's one-match ban's been suspended, meaning he can play against Belgium later tonight. Gianni Infantino insists their judicial bodies are independent, but the decision's been met with widespread criticism, including from UEFA. The US president thinks it was the right move.
2: He didn't do anything wrong, and he's our best player, or one of our best players, a very vital player. And he gave him a red card. I didn't know what that meant. I didn't think it meant much. Then I started hearing that that means he can't play in the next game. At least, that's very unfair.
1: Meanwhile, Sir Keir Starmer says he's incredibly proud to be English, though a touch sleep-deprived, following England's 3-2 World Cup victory over Mexico. The win sees the Three Lions progress into the quarterfinals, where they'll play Norway in Miami. The UK has imposed sanctions on Russian scientists and institutes involved in developing chemical weapons. They're believed to be responsible for creating the toxin understood to have killed Putin critic Alexei Navalny in 2024. Huge crowds have lined the streets of Tehran for the funeral procession of the former Supreme Leader Ayatollah Ali Khamenei. He was killed in February at the start of the US and Israeli conflict with the country. Arthur Ferry is the last Brit competing in the singles at Wimbledon. Live to Dan Windle, who's on centre court.
3: Yeah, the wildcard has been making waves at Wimbledon. He's been pegged back, though, in his last 16 match against Gregor Dimitrov. It's now one set all on centre court after the Bulgarian won the second 6-3. Ferry has also been broken early in the third set. The two players have been exchanging heavy blows in temperatures exceeding 30 degrees Celsius.
1: And the world's biggest jackpot game, Powerball, is coming to the UK. National Lottery players will be able to buy tickets from later this month. That's the latest. I'm Imani Rana.
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5: Donald Trump says he asked FIFA's president Gianni Infantino to review a red card given to USA player Folarin Balogun.
2: I asked for a review because I didn't think it was a foul. I thought it was two great athletes that crashed into each other and got entangled. That was not a guy punching somebody in the face or anything that, you know, would be different.
5: The striker is now available to face Belgium in their last 16 match later tonight. The decision's been met with widespread condemnation, including from UEFA, who's described it as incomprehensible and unjustifiable. The Belgian FA says they're astonished. England manager Thomas Tuchel called his players' performance to reach the World Cup quarterfinals heroic. The 3-2 victory against Mexico, while down to 10 men, is being called by many the best victory since winning the tournament in 1966. Tuchel says he and his team need to take a breath before Saturday's last eight clash with Norway.
6: I tell you something, I will not re-watch our match and I will not watch anything about Norway in the next 24 hours. I will do one full day without football. And then we will think about Norway, and then we will think ahead.
5: Manchester City striker Erling Haaland was the Norwegian hero last night as he scored both goals in a 2-1 victory over Brazil. Speaking of Brazil and their superstar Neymar has called time on his international career after the World Cup defeat to Norway. He came on as a sub last night and scored a late penalty. But with his side trailing the last 16 tie 2-0, it wasn't enough to stop them being knocked out. Portugal captain Cristiano Ronaldo has confirmed this will be his last World Cup. The former Manchester United forward will lead his team in tonight's last 16 game against Spain in Dallas. Ronaldo says he doesn't want to compare their opponent's current group to previous players he's faced.
7: Now is a different era, different generation, which is good and is a challenge and is different as well. I'm not want to speak about semi-final because we have a very, very important game against one of the favorite national team.
5: And in tennis, Arthur Ferry is in action again at the All England Club. The last Brit standing is in the singles and taking on Bulgarian Grigor Dimitrov this afternoon. Roger Federer is among the guests watching on from the Royal Box.
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1: From the Sky News Centre at 7, Belgium have vowed to take further action if USA player Follerin Balogun's named on the team sheet for their last 16 game tonight. Donald Trump confirmed he called FIFA's president, asking him to review the red card for the striker, who's now been cleared to play this evening. The organisation's deemed an appeal by the Belgian Football Association as inadmissible. Football writer Henry Winter says it sets a dangerous precedent.
2: It does stink, and it's absolutely no surprise that the French are already considering appealing Michael Elise's card. England, are they going to do the same with Joel Kwanzaa? I mean, from the sporting perspective, it looked a fairly straightforward red card. But, you know, given England's right-back problems, are they going to dispute it as well?
1: In the last hour, we've heard Jordan Henderson will miss the rest of the World Cup. He injured his wrist celebrating England's win over Mexico. Consultants in England have voted in favour of strike action. The British Medical Association says a ballot found three quarters of senior medics would be willing to walk out. An inquiry has been launched into the care of a man arrested after a three-year-old boy was allegedly thrown into a crocodile enclosure at a Cambridgeshire zoo. The child remains in hospital after suffering serious injuries. Sky is warning of job cuts after announcing its £1.6 billion takeover of ITV's media and entertainment arm. The broadcaster is looking to save £200 million in costs. The last Brit left in the singles at Wimbledon, Arthur Ferry, is having to dig deep. Live to Dan Windle on Centre Court.
3: Yes, the 23-year-old showing fight at the All England Club, Gregor Dimitrov, does now lead the last 16 match between the pair by 2-1. Opening set success feels a while ago now for the British wildcard, who's enjoyed a wonderful ride until this point at the championships. Ferry has just broken back in the fourth set, though, meaning it's back on serve on centre.
1: George Clooney will receive the 2026 Golden Lion for Lifetime Achievement at this year's Venice Film Festival. He's called it a tremendous honour. That's the latest. I'm Imani Rana.
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5: Day's highs for you today peaked at 29 degrees Celsius. Dry night in store. Some patchy low cloud might spread back into our region overnight, giving some areas of mist. A dry warm night in store, 15 degrees Celsius, the overnight lows. And into Tuesday, any low cloud quickly lifting, breaking up to give another hot and sunny day with light winds. Top temperature for you tomorrow, temperature similar to those of today at 29 degrees Celsius.
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7: Hello there and welcome once again to my favourite song. It's the show where we've asked some well-known faces from the entertainment world to tell us what their favourite song is, so we can play it just for you. It really is an eclectic mix of songs and memories that we have for you during the next hour, so please do stay with us and see if their favourite song is your favourite song.
8: Hi everyone, this is Lee Mead, and one of my favourite songs of all time has to be Daydream Believer by the Monkees, and that Davy Jones vocal. It was such a hit, and even to this day, I enjoy singing it myself in my shows. I hope you enjoy this, and sending lots of love to you all, and I hope you'll get well soon. This is Daydream Believer.
9: 7A.
10: What number is this, Chip?
9: 7A.
10: Okay, no, I mean, like, don't get excited, man. It's because I'm short, I know.

Hello, it's Cheryl Baker here from The Fizz. You know the one, used to be in Bucks Fizz, won the Eurovision Song Contest in 1981 with Making Your Mind Up. Well, surprisingly, although I think that's a fantastic song because it changed my life, it isn't my favourite. My favourite song is by Luther Vandross and it's called So Amazing. I fell in love with my husband to that song, and on our 10th anniversary we had our vows renewed and I walked down the aisle to So Amazing. So that's my song. I hope you enjoy it, and I truly hope that soon you'll feel much better than maybe you do now. Sending lots of love from me, Cheryl. Bye-bye.

Hi, my name's Sean Dooley, and I've been asked to tell you about my favourite song. I love music. I really love music. And to pick a favourite song, I find quite difficult. So I kind of make you a deal, and I'll talk about my

favourite song at this moment in time. It is actually one of my all-time favourite songs anyway, but I'm kind of giving myself an out there, aren't I? It's by Elbow, who I adore, and it's called Lippy Kids. And the reason I love this song so much is because it takes me back. It takes me back to being a kid, summer holidays, sat on the Coursey Edge, as we call it in Barnsley, on the curbside, on the side of the path, and the nights just going by and playing football, and I don't know, just that whole thing about growing up. And it really, really, I just flash back listening to this song, and it makes me feel nice listening to it, and hopeful, I suppose. You know, build a rocket, boys, fly to the moon, take off, follow your dreams. So yeah, it's Lippy Kids by Elbow, and I hope, listening to it, all you patients listening to the radio right now, I hope it gives you a bit of warm nostalgia, and I hope you get better soon, and yeah, all the best.

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1: Hi, this is Kim Wilde here on Hospital Radio with my favourite song. Now, that's a hard thing to choose, isn't it? But I've decided to choose one from the 70s, from an amazing brother-sister partnership, The Carpenters. And one of my all-time favourite songs is Goodbye to Love. Just hope you all get better soon and that you're recovering well and soon out of hospital, getting on with your fabulous lives. Meanwhile, enjoy this. I hope it makes you feel as good as it makes me feel.

Hello, everybody. Wherever this finds you, I hope you're feeling okay, and hope this helps. This listening to the wonderful service that Hospital Radio provides. It's Mike Bushell here, and I've been honoured to ask to pick a favourite song, which is so hard to do, and tell you why, and hopefully you might even hear it. Now, if you're trying to get to sleep, you're trying to relax, it might not be the song for you. My favourite song is The Sun Is Shining by Axel N. Ingrosso. Why? Well, it was just a wonderful winter anthem, and I was skiing and it was playing for the après-ski, and people were dancing in their ski boots on the snow and the sun was shining, and it's just a wonderful tune. And then it became my fiancé and my song, really, Emily and mine song, and we actually had it as our first song at our wedding in the end. It's not your typical wedding song. Have a listen and it should uplift you, if nothing else. The Sun Is Shining by Axel N. Ingrosso, my favourite song, and our wedding song. All the best. Lots of love to everybody.

Hello, it's Dick here from Dick and Dom. If you used to watch Dick and Dom at a Bungalow back in the day, you'll know at the end of the show we used to do an item called Creamy Muck Muck. We'd shout out the words go, go, go, and this song would play. Ace of Spades, Motorhead. Enjoy, it's our favourite song.

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3: Welcome back to My Favourite Song. 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
4: Hello everyone, Annika Rice here. Now, regular listeners to me on the radio will know I absolutely love a song with a strong narrative thrust. And I've tried to think of a song for you today, all in hospital, lying there, wanting some entertainment in a song, something that's going to hold your attention. And I think that this song might really engross you in the same way a short story does. The song 24 Hours from Tulsa, to me, is like a short film noir. When I first heard it, I was literally on the edge of my seat. It was first recorded by Gene Pitney, but I prefer the Dusty Springfield version. I mean, what's going to happen? Is she going to get home? Have a listen now, and I send you lots of love and my warm wishes for a speedy recovery.

Hello, this is Chris Tarrant. My favourite song, and this is so hard to choose because I love so many tunes, but it would have to be The Eagles, Hotel California. I've played it on radio hundreds and hundreds of times. I never stopped loving it. It also reminds me of a time when I was a really brash young dude. At least I thought I was the bee's knees. I had very long hair. I was driving a silly sports car from Los Angeles all the way to San Francisco. And I just thought, you know, life could get no better. And I played the Eagles all the way, non-stop, both sides of the album, and then played it all over again. So it's my favourite tune. It reminds me of a great time of my life. And it is a wonderful tune. And can I just say to all of you in hospital, but from me and from all of us, just get out of there and get well soon. God bless you. Thank you.

Hello, this is Sarah Green. And first of all, I'd like to wish you well. And secondly, I'd like to share with you my favourite song at the moment. I first heard it a few months ago when I was driving along in the car. And as the opening note started playing, I got this overwhelming sense of my dad. I just felt him there with me, and that gave me so much comfort. And then when I started listening to the words of the song, I realized they had even more meaning, because it started talking about love being a compass. And in our family, we always thought of our dad as a compass, the person who showed us the right direction in life. And we still do, and we always will. And oh my goodness, this song, I just loved it. And I ended up in tears at the end of the song, but happy tears. And when I shared the song with my sister and told her about my experience, she felt exactly the same way. So I'd like to share it with you now and hope that you enjoy it as much as I do. It's by Griff and it's called Love is a Compass.

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1: Hi, this is Mark Radcliffe from BBC Radio 2 and 6 Music and Glastonbury. And my favourite record, as you can imagine, very difficult to pick just one favourite after a lifetime spent in music. But my all-time musical idol is David Bowie. And so I will pick Heroes because it does exactly what it says on the tin, really. We could be heroes just for one day. And a lot of you will be listening, needing some kind of pick-me-up. And I think that this will kind of lead you towards better times if you're suffering at the moment or struggling or trying to overcome something. I spent a lot of time in hospital a couple of years ago myself, and this record certainly helped me. So remember, you could be a hero just for one day. So my favourite record, David Bowie and Heroes.

0: Well, that's just about all we have time for now. I hope you've enjoyed our celebrities telling us about their favourite song, and I wonder whether we've played a favourite song of yours in the last hour. Matthew Rolland from Hospital Radio Reading was responsible for getting all of our celebrities involved in today's show, so thanks to him for all his hard work in making that happen. I'm Richard Smith saying thank you so much for listening to this edition of My Favourite Song, and we look forward to your company again very soon. And as we just have time left for one more, who's our final guest on the show today?
1: Hello everyone, it's me, the lovely Debbie McGee. Anyway, I wanted to share with you what my favourite song is, and it's Stevie Wonder, Isn't She Lovely, which I believe he wrote about his daughter. And as soon as I hear the introduction to that music, I just feel uplifted and dance around the house usually. I used that music on Strictly Come Dancing in 2017 in the semi-finals. Giovanni and I danced a foxtrot to it. So it really has some special memories for me. So I'm really sorry to hear that you're all in hospital, but hopefully just listening to this will just bring a smile to your face, and like me, inside something just lifts up and brightens me up. So hopefully it will just brighten your day for a couple of minutes. So I'm sending you loads of love and a great big virtual hug.

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1: From the Sky News Centre at 8, Belgium says it will take further action if USA player Follerin Balogun's named in their starting 11 tonight. He's been cleared to play in their last 16 match after Donald Trump confirmed he called FIFA's president, asking to review the red card he'd received. UEFA have called the decision unprecedented, but the organisation's boss Gianni Infantino insists their judicial bodies are independent. Former English FA chairman David Bernstein disagrees.
2: I think it's as independent as it might be in North Korea. It's the job of a governing body and a job of Infantino to be brave and to say no. This has led to FIFA being held in disrepute. It's not a serious governing body.
1: Meanwhile, Jordan Henderson will miss the rest of the World Cup and remains in hospital. He badly injured his wrist during England's celebrations after their win over Mexico this morning. An eighth Afghan asylum seeker has been charged as part of an investigation into alleged child sexual exploitation in Norwich. 20-year-old Bilal Shinwari faces rape and conspiracy to rape charges. Elsewhere, a 13-year-old boy has died after a house fire in Blackpool last week. It's believed that the blaze started when an e-bike charger burst into flames. The last Brit in the singles at Wimbledon, Arthur Ferry, is fighting back. Dan Windle's watching the action on centre court.
3: And you can't afford to take your eyes off the action as the 23-year-old chases a place in Wimbledon's last eight. Ferry going the distance once more. The 23-year-old has taken his last 16 match against Gregor Dimitrov to a fifth and final set. That fifth set currently 5-5. The crowd willing. Ferry on centre.
1: And Prince Harry's arrived in the UK amid days of controversy around the trip. The Duke of Sussex will not be staying at Buckingham Palace, with royal sources saying he didn't accept their invitation on time. And he's also alone after failing to secure armed security guards for Meghan and the children. That's the latest. I'm Imani Rana.
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5: Day's highs for you today peaked at 29 degrees Celsius. Dry night in store. Some patchy low cloud might spread back into our region overnight, giving some areas of mist. A dry warm night in store, 15 degrees Celsius, the overnight lows. And into Tuesday, any low cloud quickly lifting, breaking up to give another hot and sunny day with light winds. Top temperature for you tomorrow, temperature similar to those of today at 29 degrees Celsius.
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3: Hello there, it's Richard Smith here with another A to Z of Pop Trivia Challenge for you. And I'm looking for the answer to the following question. Black or White was a UK number one hit for which Jay in 1991? Black or White was a UK number one hit for which Jay in 1991? Okay, your time's up. Did you get it? Well, the answer was Michael Jackson. Okay, there we are. That's all for now. But please do join me again soon here on your favourite station for more from the A to Z of Pop. Ta-ra!
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1: From the Sky News Centre at 9, the final British player left in the singles at Wimbledon marches on. Dan Windle reports from Centre Court.
2: Arthur Ferry has done it. The 23-year-old secures a place in Wimbledon's last eight at Centre Court. After going the distance once more, the wild card wins his last 60 match against Gregor Dimitrov in a thrilling fifth set. The crowd loving it here as he becomes the sixth British male player in the opening era to make the Wimbledon quarters.
1: To football now, where Donald Trump's intervention in a decision at the World Cup has been receiving plenty of backlash. The US president says he called FIFA's president asking for a review of the red card given to USA striker Follorin Balogun. He's been cleared to face Belgium tonight, a decision UEFA have called unprecedented. Trump thinks it was the right move.
3: He didn't do anything wrong, and he's our best player, or one of our best players. A very vital player. And he gave him a red card. I didn't know what that meant. I didn't think it meant much. Then I started hearing that that means he can't play in the next game. At least, that's very unfair.
1: Meanwhile, England's Jordan Henderson has been ruled out of playing at the World Cup after suffering an injury while celebrating the team's win against Mexico. The Brentford midfielder badly injured his wrist and didn't travel back with the team to their training base in Kansas City. Elsewhere, a 13-year-old boy has died after being seriously injured in a house fire in Blackpool. Police believe it was started after an e-bike exploded. EpiPens will be stored in all schools in England from September. Training for teachers and how to use them will also be provided. Sky is warning of job cuts after announcing its £1.6 billion takeover of ITV's media and entertainment arm. The broadcaster is looking to save £200 million in costs, hasn't specified how many roles are at risk, but says corporate and commercial divisions will likely be impacted. That's the latest. I'm Imani Rana.
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5: Day's highs for you today peaked at 29 degrees Celsius. Dry night in store. Some patchy low cloud might spread back into our region overnight, giving some areas of mist. A dry warm night in store, 15 degrees Celsius, the overnight lows. And into Tuesday, any low cloud quickly lifting, breaking up to give another hot and sunny day with light winds. Top temperature for you tomorrow, temperature similar to those of today at 29 degrees Celsius.
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0: 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It's the A to Z of Pop Trivia Challenge.
1: Hello there, it's Richard Smith here with another A to Z of Pop Trivia Challenge for you. And I'm looking for the answer to the following question. Baby Baby was the first UK chart hit for which American female G back in 1991. Baby Baby was the first UK chart hit for which American female G in 1991. Okay, your time's up. Did you get it? Well, the answer was Amy Grant.

0: 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And I'll see you later. Take care. Ta-ra!
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1: From the Sky News Centre at 10, Arthur Ferry says he can't find the words to describe how he's feeling after booking his place in Wimbledon quarterfinals. The last Brit left standing in the singles beat Grigor Dimitrov in a tiebreak in a thrilling fifth set on centre court. Ferry, who's the world's numbered 114, says it's a day he'll never forget.
2: Grew up 5 minutes from here, grew up coming to watch matches on this court, and now playing here in front of all you guys, having the support and winning. I mean, yeah, it's unbelievable.
1: Donald Trump's intervention in the World Cup has been widely condemned across the world. He called FIFA's president to ask for a review once he realised Follerin Balogun would have to serve a one-match ban. That was postponed, and he's been cleared to play in the last 16 tie with Belgium overnight. The decision's been criticised by UEFA, who say that it crossed a red line. England boss Thomas Tuchel's given his reaction.
3: Where to draw the line? This is the question that I ask. I have no answer to that. Where does this end now? Do we appeal if a yellow card is not a yellow card? Do we think it's not a red card? Or who thinks it? Where does this start and where does this end? It's my question. I don't have an answer.
1: Meanwhile, Jordan Henderson will miss the rest of the World Cup and remains in hospital. He badly injured his wrist during England's celebrations after their win over Mexico this morning. Elsewhere, a 21-year-old man has been charged with murder after another man was stabbed to death in West London. Haroon Hassan, who's 22, was pronounced dead in Hounslow last Tuesday. Awap Halouf, who's from Lambeth, was arrested in Cardiff yesterday. Life-saving allergy pens are to be stored in all UK schools from September. The guidance will also ensure teachers are trained to act in an emergency. And Ronaldo's hopes of winning the World Cup have come to an end after a late defeat to Spain in their last 16 tie. Arsenal midfielder Mikel Merino got the goal in the 91st minute to send the European champions to the quarterfinals. That's the latest. I'm Imani Rana.
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5: The boss of Sky says the takeover of ITV is a defining moment for British media. It'll pay up to £1.6 billion for its media and entertainment arm, creating Britain's largest commercial broadcaster. The sale includes ITV's channels and streaming service, but not its production company. Chief executive Dana Strong says it'll create something special.
6: Coronation Street, Emmerdale, I'm a Celebrity, Love Island, all of those remain free and remain on the channel. And what we'll do is we'll work with our sporting partners to supercharge the sports offering. We'll create an integrated streaming platform that has over 16 million viewers every month.
5: Harry Styles' mum says he's the kind of man the world needs right now after his record-breaking stint at Wembley Stadium. Anne Twist says she always knew her little boy would end up on stage because of his sunshine personality and beautiful soul. The singer finished the London leg of his Together Together tour on Saturday night following 12 shows. He's been recognised with a Guinness World Record for the longest residency by a musician at the venue during a single run. George Clooney will receive the 2026 Golden Lion for Lifetime Achievement at this year's Venice Film Festival. It's to honour his work as an actor, producer and director. The film festival is in September and the lineup will be announced later this month. And Jesse Eisenberg says he's ready and waiting to make another Now You See Me film. The actor's told The Wrap he never felt happier than playing that part and that it's his happiest place. His directorial follow-up to A Real Pain musical comedy, The Debut, is expected to be released later this year.
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7: Day's highs for you today peaked at 29 degrees Celsius. Dry night in store. Some patchy low cloud might spread back into our region overnight, giving some areas of mist. A dry warm night in store, 15 degrees Celsius, the overnight lows. And into Tuesday, any low cloud quickly lifting, breaking up to give another hot and sunny day with light winds. Top temperature for you tomorrow, temperatures similar to those of today at 29 degrees Celsius.
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0: tonight, and a lot of England fans are very happy with that win against Mexico, of course, last night. There we are, all done and dusted. Lots to talk about on the show tonight, lots of things to get through here on The Late Show on Anchor Radio. We've got another guest for you, quite a topical guest, I think you'll agree, when you find out who he is at the end of the week. Peter Clues are now live on our social media feeds of Facebook and Twitter. We've got some trivia challenge with Richard Smith, and we've also got my musical montages. If we look ahead to this hour, we've got music from David Bowie, Patty Austin with James Ingram. They're duetting together, having a nice cup of coffee together as well, maybe, or cream cake and a bun. Charlie Puth and Cher. That's what's to come later on in this hour of the show. It's late night radio, as late night radio should be, all the way between now and midnight.
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0: Shania Twain, Man, I Feel Like a Woman, and Eyes Without a Face, Billy Idol. I don't normally do this, but just in case you haven't had a look at the pictures on our social media feeds, we've got a picture of Harold Wilson and some garden canes. If you put those together, it should lead you to a mystery person, somebody who was born on the 28th of July in 1993. That's all you're getting tonight on the clues. Clues all through the week, Tuesday through to Friday. And on Friday night, of course, we'll have the answer for you as well. So that's how it all looks for you on our tease competition. Be my guest. 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Quite a topical guest for events which are going on at the moment. That's all I'm telling you. The Pointer Sisters playing next, Automatic.
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Pointer Sisters, Automatic, I'm Not In Love from 10cc and Teddy Swims, You've Got Another Thing Coming. It's been another hot day today, 29 degrees Celsius, as we heard, were the temperatures, the high temperatures. And it looks to be similar tomorrow, another very hot and sunny day, light winds and a little bit cloudy at times overnight, but it's going to be quite a mild night tonight. More details on the Anchor Radio weather forecast for you directly after the news at 11 o'clock tonight.

0: Sinead O'Connor, Nothing Compares to You and Good Times from Chic. It's just gone 20 minutes to 11 o'clock. You're listening to Anchor Radio. I'm Carl Stein and this is Late with Carl on air Monday through to Friday, 10 o'clock through until 12 midnight. If you're around for a weekend, incidentally, Thread Setters looks out of the late show, 11 through until 12. Nice and horizontal and very chilled out music and a very chilled out Thread Setters with you. So the late show here on Anchor Radio, 7 days a week.
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0: Our musical montage for you featured music from David Bowie's Starman, Baby Come To Me from Patty Austin and James Ingram, Charlie Puth Changes, and Just Like Jesse James from Cher. To the latest news we go with Elvis.
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2: Hello there, it's Richard Smith here with another A to Z of Pop Trivia Challenge for you. And I'm looking for the answer to the following question. Big Spender was a bit of a hit for which Welsh B songstress in 1967? Big Spender was a bit of a hit for which Welsh B songstress in 1967? Okay, your time's up. Did you get it? Of course you did. The answer was Shirley Bassey.
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2: 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And I'll see you later. 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
1: From the Sky News Centre at 11, Cristiano Ronaldo's hopes of winning a World Cup have come to an end after a 1-0 defeat to Spain in Dallas. Joe Rawson reports from the US.
2: Another day, another late goal in this World Cup. This time it's Spain, the European champions, who beat Portugal in dramatic fashion. Substitute Mikel Merino scoring the only goal of the game in stoppage time in Dallas, firing home after being set up by Ferran Torres. The defeat ends Cristiano Ronaldo's World Cup career, with the 41-year-old having already confirmed this would be his final tournament.
1: FIFA's president says he regularly discusses the tournament with Donald Trump after he asked him to review a red card given to USA player Florin Balogun. The decision to suspend a one-game ban for the striker has been criticised by UEFA, who's described it as incomprehensible and unjustifiable. Consultants in England have voted in favour of strike action. The British Medical Association says a ballot found three-quarters of senior medics would be willing to walk out. A 13-year-old boy's died after a house fire in Blackpool last week. It's believed the blaze started when an e-bike charger burst into flames. Sky is warning of job cuts after announcing its £1.6 billion takeover of ITV's media and entertainment arm. The broadcaster's looking to save £200 million in costs. We're told corporate and commercial divisions will likely be impacted where there's overlap. Here's ITV chief executive Dame Carolyn McCall.
3: It's from the transaction date, 3 years. That's quite a long time. Sky have made it quite clear, primarily that is going to be around combining marketing departments. You don't need two, you need one. As soon as the transaction happens, there will be a Sky ITV team where there will be a look at any duplication.
1: And the last Brit standing in the singles at Wimbledon has booked his place in the quarterfinals. Arthur Ferry beat Grigor Dimitrov over five sets to progress. That's the latest. I'm Cam Hall.
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5: Day's highs for you today peaked at 29 degrees Celsius. Dry night in store. Some patchy low cloud might spread back into our region overnight, giving some areas of mist. A dry warm night in store, 15 degrees Celsius. The overnight lows, and into Tuesday, any low cloud quickly lifting, breaking up to give another hot and sunny day with light winds. Top temperature for you tomorrow, temperature similar to those of today at 29 degrees Celsius.
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Alexander O'Neill and the Lovers, 12 minutes past 11 now. Did you stay up then to watch that football game that was on last night, England versus Mexico? I was actually quite surprised they won, because I didn't hear any shouting or cheering, whether everybody up my street was just decided to give it a miss and thought, oh, we'll catch it with it at breakfast time or watch it on a replay or something. Normally when there's a big game on like that, you hear a few cheers going up and you think, oh, England has scored, or you hear a few chants. But I didn't hear much at all, really. And I thought, so I didn't really know what was going on. But anyway, there we are. It was all good news for England fans. But it was a bit of a difficult time to work out the sleep patterns, whether you sort of, it's a bit of a 50-50. Do you get a bit of a kick beforehand and then get up and watch it and then stay up? Or do you go back to bed, or do you stay up, you know, the whole bit before? Very, very sort of decisions. But I'm sure it all worked out okay for you. A few bleary-eyed people, I'm sure, at their day jobs. If you've got a sort of 9-to-5 job, I'm sure there'd be a few people who were, shall we say, not in the best state to be doing their job. But if they turned up, there we are, it's a bonus. And of course, some schools gave children time off to sort of recuperate if you wanted to stay up and watch the game. Not sure what your thoughts are on that subject, because children seem to be having time off school for all sorts of reasons at the moment. It's too hot. Oh, it's too cold. The electricity, oh, we've got a power cut. There's no fire alarm. We'll have to send the children home. Very, very odd, isn't it? I'm not going to get drawn in on that subject, because last time we did the school teachers thing, I got into a lot of trouble about

We'll play a song from Roxy Music next called The Same Old Scene. We've got music from Jermaine Jackson, Holly Humberstone, Maria Carey and Prince. Following the success of the George Eliot Hospital Food Bank drop-off points for the Nuneaton Trussell Trust, we are going to continue to support the food bank all through the year. Donations of food and toiletries are most welcome. All items are delivered regularly by our team of volunteer drivers. Drop-off points can be found in the George Eliot Hospital if you would like to make a donation at the main League of Friends tea bar, next to the voluntary services office and at the Lewis House ground floor kitchen. Thank you for your continued support.

0: kiss. Oh, some great tunes to play there. Roxy Music, Same Old Scene, Do What You Do, Jermaine Jackson, Holly Humberstone, To Love Somebody, Hero from Maria Scarry, and Prince with big hits from him. It's called Kiss. No kissing on the wireless tonight, but possibly on your smart speaker. Just a thought, you know. Elton John, Kiki D, duetting together with Don't Go Breaking My Heart. That starts off our musical montage. Music to follow from Tina Turner, Tom Grennan, and Bruce Hornsby and The Range. 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
8: 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I'll see you later. 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

0: There we are, our musical montage, set number two on Monday night's edition of Late with Carl. A couple of songs to play us out tonight, Heart Alone and Forever and Ever from Demis Roussos, who I've said this before and people tend to agree with me. He looks like a chubby version, I think, of George Best. You have a look at a photo of Demis Roussos in his younger years, wearing his caftan and breaking a few plates. Anyway, those songs we'll play out with after Richard's Trivia Challenge questions. From me, Carl Stein, do have a peaceful night. Have a lovely Tuesday. And I'll be back here on the radio with some more clues on our tease competition. Be my guest from 10 o'clock tomorrow night. Good night.
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2: Hello there, it's Richard Smith here with another A to Z of Pop Trivia Challenge for you. And I'm looking for the answer to the following question. Which A group, fronted by Andy Fairweather Lowe, had a hit with Bend Me, Shape Me during 1968? So that's which A group, fronted by Andy Fairweather Lowe, had a hit with Bend Me, Shape Me during 1968? Okay, your time's up. Did you get it? Well, the answer was Amen Corner. Short but very sweet. That's all for now, but please do join me again soon here on your favourite station for more from the A to Z of Pop. I'll see you later. Do take care. Ta-ra!
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1: From the Sky News Centre at midnight, Follerin Balogun will start for the USA in their World Cup last 16 tie against Belgium after his one-match ban was suspended. That follows Donald Trump saying he called FIFA's president about the red card given to him in the previous round.
2: I asked for a review because I didn't think it was a foul. I thought it was two great athletes that crashed into each other and got entangled. That was not a guy punching somebody in the face or anything that, you know, would be different.
1: Well, Belgium's threatened further action against football's governing body, who says its judicial organisations operate autonomously. European chiefs say the decision's incomprehensible and unjustifiable. Cristiano Ronaldo's hopes, meanwhile, of winning the World Cup have come to an end. It's after Portugal's late 1-0 defeat to Spain. Elsewhere, a 21-year-old man's been charged with murder after another man was stabbed to death in West London last Tuesday. Emergency services were called to Hounslow, where 22-year-old Haroon Hassan was pronounced dead. Awap Halouf was arrested in Cardiff on Sunday. An eighth Afghan asylum seeker has been charged as part of an investigation into alleged child sexual exploitation in Norwich. 20-year-old Bilal Shinwari faces rape and conspiracy to rape charges. Britain's joined Poland, Finland and the Netherlands in announcing significant progress on a new defence funding scheme. The multilateral defence mechanism is designed to help channel more money into rearming allied nations. Donald Trump's been putting pressure on European countries to step up spending ahead of this week's NATO summit in Ankara. Our security and defence editor Deborah Haynes is there.
3: There's going to be a lot of pressure on certain allies about why they aren't spending more faster, and then even potentially consequences spelt out by Donald Trump that maybe US support for those particular allies might not be as forthcoming.
1: And Prince Harry's arrived in the UK amid controversy around the trip. He won't be staying at Buckingham Palace. That's the latest. I'm Cam Hall.
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5: Good morning, welcome to Tuesday. Low cloud quickly lifting this morning, breaking to give another hot and sunny day with light winds, feeling very hot in the strong sunshine. Top temperature forecast at 29 degrees Celsius.
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1: It's the sound of your mates alive. It's getting to more gigs this year and the next. It's the sound of saying, I got you, mate. It's the sound of mates enjoying even more of this. It's the sound of mates getting home instead of here. Click your seatbelt, because you're twice as likely to be killed or seriously injured if you don't think.
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1: It's the A to Z of Pop Trivia Challenge.
2: Hello there. It's Richard Smith here with another A to Z of Pop Trivia Challenge for you. And I'm looking for the answer to the following question. Which P was left with a band of gold in 1970? So that's which P was left with a band of gold in 1970? Okay, your time's up. Did you get it? Well, the answer was Frida Payne. It's a band of gold, and the dream of what love could be if you were still here. Well, that's all for now, but please do join me again soon here on your favourite station for more from the A to Z of Pop, and I'll see you later. Take care. Ta-ra!
1: The A to Z of Pop Trivia Challenge with Richard Smith.